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7: Oh yes, clear road for man way sabi don't show. Yes, I don't show, besides I don't show, you don't get where I touch, you don't get how I take me. Yes, Brilla, Brilla is 24. Happy anniversary to Brilla. Brilla is 24. Happy anniversary to Brilla. Yes, happy anniversary. And also, happy Independent Day to Nigeria. Nigeria is 66. Happy anniversary to Brilla and happy Independence to Nigeria. Sports fans, I don't know how they go once you hear this tune. Yes, once you hear this very tune, this one. Once you hear them, yes, means it's time for no holds barred. With Mua, if I ain't you, Vitalis, who days, aka Man Wesa, be aka Kegule. Yes, and in case you know, or you don't know, or you want to know, na mi video. Kutere shi miri wadi orama. Agu jebo si miri atata. Mweje monu na lana ya. Ata kita abu wan. Ofumo boom. Yes, no think am. No reason am. No check am. Just come out your body. Come out your body. Leave am as he be. Why? Because na God get power. Only God na in get power. All right, our sport fans. Mok will still shook mouth inside Cristiano Ronaldo matter. You know, Cristiano Ronaldo don't come out for Portugal camp. He don't leave their camp. He don't leave their camp. You know, we all know how this matter starts. First of all, make I let you understand something. Before this Nations League starts, Cristiano Ronaldo tell them, when they say, okay, they still need them, we still be part of the Portuguese national team. What he didn't tell them, before it starts, this Nations League starts, Ronaldo tell them, he tell them, oh, tell the coach, tell the Portuguese FA, tell them, say if at the end, this one they say make him still continue, if he continue, and if they not count on now, say go grab him bag, and then go leave. In tell them. Okay, now, let's assume, say, the coach now don't get a meeting with Cristiano Ronaldo. They let him know, say, that is the person of the coach of Portugal national team, the person of George Jesus. He don't hold a meeting with Cristiano Ronaldo. For example, let him know, say, come, you know, go play every game. Or he don't tell him, say, no, those two games, you know, go play. You go day bench. Abi, you go day bench. Now, Cristiano Ronaldo will they talk about here? Because let's be honest, if this thing where they happen to Cristiano Ronaldo, if that Messi go take him. Let's be honest. The answer is no. Make we tell ourselves the truth. Leo Messi no go take him. Although I know they happy with Cristiano Ronaldo, why I know they happy? Be say

0: You go dey bench all through. You go dey bench. You go dey bench means say you no go play all through. Or you no go get playing, you no go get minutes at all. Like we say, you no go play, just dey bench. Okay? Dey bench and observe. Okay, now against Norway, the game can't go on. Now you can't take Cristiano Ronaldo to go warm up. Ronaldo can't warm up for 30 minutes. 30 minutes. Listen, no, I don't get problem with the coach. Because why? Now I'm be the coach. Now you go decide who you want to play and who you no go play. Now you go decide who you want to bring on and who you no go bring on. But my own now be say, now Cristiano Ronaldo is 41 years old. He go 42. Abi? And you don't get a meeting. You don't sit down with him. Because any game where you no go play a player like Cristiano Ronaldo, you must let him know. Sit him down and tell him. Okay, let's assume, George Jesus don't tell him, say, come, you no go play, okay? You go day bench, you no playing time for you. Even playing minutes, you no go get. Okay? Now, against Norway, you can't tell him, go warm up. So as you tell him, go warm up, what does that one mean? For player with that level, the player with that level, Cristiano Ronaldo, that means say you won't bring him on. You won't tell him, so yeah, you won't sub him in. Now, the meaning be that. Now, Ronaldo, come they warm up for 30 minutes. You know, bring them in. After the game, he come vex. One or two, come they get issue. You will be the coach. You come they get issue with Cristiano Ronaldo. Now, you can't apologize because you let them warm up for 30 minutes. Now, as a matter, they go on. He no agreed 3 days before yesterday. Then the president of the Portugal football FA get to fly into Denmark to come have an emergency meeting with Cristiano Ronaldo and the head coach of the Portuguese national team will be George Jesus. He can't hold meeting with them. I don't know what in the meeting talk. But reports, they let us know, say, one of his best friends, where his name now, Edu, don't come let people know some kind of things where they happen. I don't know how true be that too, but I would think, I hear say, Edu, come and I report when I see. Say, Edu. Edu, a very, very close friend of Cristiano Ronaldo. This Edu, a journalist and a TV host. A Spanish guy. But he did very close. Cristiano Ronaldo, now one of his closest friends. Now him be. So Edu can't come out. They let people know, say, the annoyance of Cristiano Ronaldo, be say, the coach asked him to warm up for 30 minutes and he no sub him in. Then after the whole thing, when they get a meeting, the coach can't apologize to them. Say, make him no verse. Then Ronaldo can't tell and say, no, you go give a public apology. Then the coach can't agree. Then Cristiano Ronaldo now can't find out, say, for the press conference, where the coach go, the coach can't talk, say, now he's there in charge. Now he go, who you want bring in, now he go bring in, now he's there in charge. Which means now he hold power. Now make Cristiano Ronaldo vex. So don't be waiting, we discuss, now you do. Now so Edu, where be Cristiano Ronaldo, very, very good friend, come out, come talk. Now so report, let me understand. Now make Cristiano Ronaldo come vex, carry him bag, come out for the camp. Say this is not disrespect. Now, if you want punish a player like Ronaldo, what do you want punish him? He's 41. He's supposed to retire from the national team. I don't know what you see they do there. He's supposed to retire. So, which kind of punishment you won't give him like this now? Let me the question. When they say, under Portuguese FA rules, punishment day, where you come off a camp like that, there's punishment. Where do you want to do Cristiano Ronaldo? Hi, yes. He go tell you, say, don't retire from the national team. You know, play again. But what you pay me, be say, why you go wait, make this kind of thing, they happen to Ram before you go get sense. Or before you go apply sense. But that one, they vex me. Now you pay me. Nothing more. That one, I pay me. All right, sport fans, make we take a trip. Make we go England. Make we bring on Nigeria ex-international. We name the Benedict Akwegbu. Yes, make we bring him on. Make we hear from Ben. Now my man, Ben. Yes, Benedict, I greet you.
1: My brother, how are you doing?
0: Very well, my brother. How about how good it go?
1: Fine, you are doing a wonderful job.
0: Bless you, Ben. Bless you.
1: We really appreciate all what you have been doing.
0: You're too much. All right. Make I also let you know, say yes, Brilla anniversary. Brilla clock 24. Nine Brilla clock, yes, today is Brilla anniversary. And also, Independent Day, Nigeria herself, clock 16.

0: 26 to Independence Day to Nigeria. But Brila is 24 as well.
1: Nigeria, and also happy Independence Day to Nigerians.
0: Yeah.
1: And also, I must thank Larry Zamuje, the manager, the owner of Brila FM. He has done a wonderful thing for Nigeria. I will not forget, far back as 2000, you know, he works a lot for a lot of ex-players. He really, really encouraged us and inspired us, you know, those days.
0: Yeah.
1: So we really thank Larry Zamuje. And especially me, I appreciate him so much because during the time when I was playing Super Eagles, he really encouraged me a lot and inspired me. And I will never forget that. So I thank him so much, and he should keep on doing the good work. God will reward him for all he has done for ex-footballers,
0: Amen.
1: And his current ones.
0: Amen. All right. First of all, Ben, make I ask you, because the court of arbitration, you know what happened for the last AFCON now between Senegal and Morocco. Senegal and Morocco, that drama will happen. Senegal win the game for pitch, then for board, when they enter boardroom, CAFCON announce Morocco as the winner of AFCON. The matter they cast like this, they cast, as I talk to you now, the matter they cast. Make I tell you what in cast talk. The matter they cast, that is the court of arbitration. The matter they there. And cast don't announce. They don't announce, say the final decision of the AFCON 2025 case between Senegal and Morocco. They say they don't go announce on the day of the hearing. They don't go announce the verdict on the day of the hearing. The hearing, they come up on October 8th. But they say on that day, they don't go announce their verdict on that day. So no be that they go announce.
1: For me personally, I think the CAF and the FIFA, they made a massive mistake. Made a massive mistake because they would have not allowed the game to continue. That's the mistake that they made.
0: Yeah.
1: You cannot allow a game to continue and after the game a team won and you say you are giving it to another team. So it's crazy what they are doing. As far as I know, Senegal, they are the champions. They should just give it to Senegal. I don't know what they are playing around.
0: Well, FIFA, CAF don't carry and give Morocco. But the matter can't be cast. Morocco
1: yeah, but
0: the, Senegal
1: but
0: to carry the matter
1: fair,
0: to cast.
1: It's not fair. It's not fair what CAF is doing. They are causing a problem. And it's very wrong. It's very wrong because they shouldn't allow them to go back to play. They should have stopped the game immediately. Then they can now award the game to Morocco. But you cannot allow them to go back and play the game. And after the game, Senegal won and you are giving it to Morocco. I don't know. This is crazy.
0: Normally, CAF, as a matter end, CAF be done. Senegal be done win. Then Morocco can carry the matter up. Can appeal. Carry
1: because
0: the match is already played.
1: So why did they play?
0: Now the same team here they talk safe. They for not continue the game. Why then continue the game?
1: No, it's not fair. They should just forfeit it. Senegal has won. They should not continue. If they don't continue the game ahead, they cannot give it to Senegal because the game was not. But the game continued.
0: Yeah.
1: The team, the boys played and then they won and then no, it's not done. It's not good for the team spirit. It's not fair. You know, so me, I don't support the situation. I think Senegal won the cup. They are the champions for me that I know.
0: All right.
1: So they can do anything they like. Yeah.
0: All right, but we just wait and see what in CAS, what in their decision or their ruling will be. The matter they come up, CAS, they look into the case on October 8th. But CAS don't talk, say they're not going to announce the verdict on that day. That October 8th will be the ruling. So we'll just wait and see what thing will happen. All right, Ben, make I still ask you.
1: Okay.
0: Because you don't see what thing they happen. AFCON qualifier. Nigeria played against Madagascar.
1: Yeah.
0: Beat Madagascar for Uyo 2-1. Then on the 29th, which is this Tuesday, we pass. Then go away to Guinea-Bissau. Guinea-Bissau go beat Nigeria for Guinea-Bissau 3-0. 3-0. fans did very, very angry.
1: It's a shame. Yeah, it's a shame for us to lose 3-0 against Benin-Bissau. It's totally it's a bad result, you know. It's not good for us at all. So I think our football is going down, you know. So I don't know what to say about it, but it's not a good sign at all.
0: But what do you think say be the problem? Some they blame
1: yeah,
0: the
1: make I
0: tell you what many people they blame. Even the coach and our National Sport Commission chairman himself don't come out here with the coach. So part of say the pitch follow for part of the reasons we make our Super Eagles lose that game. Eric Shell too don't come out talk say yes. He say the fee, the pitch and the weather follow affect our players. You know, some fans too don't agree. Say that pitch say follow affect the players on that day. Why some they talk say that na excuse? That's they try give excuse which you know suppose be.
1: For me as a person who doesn't say, you know how these things are. If I don't play well, I will admit that I don't play well. Then I go back to Rosenborg and I see what I did wrong. Because when you are talking, the coach is talking about pitch. It's the same pitch that the Gunnar also played. So if the coach is saying that is the pitch, it's not for me. It's not a good reason why we lost. We lost because we did not do what we are supposed to do. So that's the reason. So he should accept that we lost. That's why we lost. And go back and see what we did wrong and try to fix it. If we don't bring our key players on the match, we try to do better. We should stop looking for excuses because it's the same field that Guinea-Bissau played that we played. We did not play in a different field. So these are the things. Before we go for a match, we have to monitor things. We have to send people to go and see the pitch. We have to send people to go and see how the Guinea-Bissau play, the weather, the things. And we can fly to Guinea-Bissau 2 days to the game and master the weather. It's the same situation when they come to Nigeria. They will say Nigerian food is not good too. The weather is not good. The food is the same thing. When we go to World Cup, it's one. The food is good for Argentina. It's not good. You know, these are the things. You know, so for me personally, we played bad. We were not good. And that's it. So let us think of what to do to the next game. You know, and as I said earlier on before, the coach should think ahead. He should have already sent people to go and monitor the pitch. They can even go and train in the pitch 3 days to the game. What's wrong in doing that? Let everybody assemble in Guinea-Bissau. Let us train in the stadium. That's why you have opportunity to train with that field, to master the field. So everybody has their own tactics, their own system, their way they want to win. So Guinea-Bissau can decide to say, okay, they train in this pitch, they are used to this pitch. It's not an excuse for me that we lost because of the field. This is not an excuse. We lost because we did not play well. We were not prepared. We did not do what we were supposed to do. And this is what you can prepare yourself. You pay the price. We underrate other clubs. Because other countries, they have gone far. You can see even the 2 years ago, the World Cup, Argentina struggled to beat Qatar. Qatar beat Argentina. Even Kibvet, you saw what Kibvet did in the World Cup. So football has gone scientific. It has gone scientific, you know. And these are the things we need to do. We need to plan ahead. To report on time. The players need to go to that country that we are playing, like Guinea-Bissau, that country, 3 days or 2 days to the match, so that they can spot the weather. So that they can train in the pitch, to know how the pitch, so that they can also know what the other team is planning. They can even go and watch the other team, the matches they are playing, to see their weakness, to see their loopholes, and see how they can beat the other team. So if you want to be at the top, if you want to be at the top, there is a lot of things that need to be done. We keep on to start from the grassroots. We need our under 16, under 17. And you know this thing yourself. That's how most of all the players were discovered.
0: All right, make I ask you something. I want to know your opinion on this. May I know your opinion on this, eh?
1: So this match that this match.
0: Wait, make I ask you something first. Hold on, make I ask you something. I want to ask you something, eh? And I won't ask you, eh? Because I want to know from you. You feel say this whole drama, this whole wahala where they happen with our NFF inside glass house. You feel say that follow affect our Super Eagles performance?
1: Yes, it affected us as well. Hmm. We don't need to say it 2-3 times. It's like somebody without parents. What do you expect? What do you expect? The Super Eagles don't have parents. They have no NFF chairman now. It's like a club. They don't have a chairman. They don't have it to affect. You understand? So we need to get things done. We need to get things done. Football has gone scientific. It has gone scientific. So there are things that need to be done for you to excel, for you to be on the track. You look at Spain, but could you believe that we beat Spain in 1998 World Cup? We beat Spain 3-2. Sunday, Spain has won the World Cup, and we are not qualifying for the World Cup. These are the things, you know. So we have a lot of work to do. We have a lot of things to do, you know. So I don't the things will unfold, but the thing is affecting the team very heavily. So we need to get new people on board, new chairmen, so that they can try to bring the blueprint and how the football should be run. Because if we have NFF president, maybe I'd also ginger them to. But generally, we have a coach there, you know, and we expect giving to him. So this is his own part to make sure that the team wins. So
0: all right, make I ask you again. Another question. Now, our Super Eagles, we get game to play friendly game against Russia on the 6th of October for Russia. You know, they invite some new players also, you know, with some old players and just mix new players and old players for that friendly game against Russia. Make I ask you, now, because many of our players on the age, you feel, say, or you think, say, this is not the best time for us to start to rebuild? Should we start rebuilding?
1: Yeah, I think for now, if it's a friendly game, we can go and try some players to try to see the ones that can take over from. Because don't forget, these are our players now that they are not growing younger. They are not growing younger. But so it's a good thing. We go and play the friendly games and see the ones that can fit within the team. But when we are playing Nations Cup qualifier, we don't need to experiment. We don't need it at all. We need to bring our. And we know our best players ourselves. We know that it's the likes of Lukman, it's the likes of Victor. You know, those are, we know the ones that are our best players doing well. So that kind of player is experienced, and sometimes you need strikers that are experienced, that can finish up. You know, they don't need to run too much. And you just put them up front because they are highly experienced. They can kill. You know, look at we invite them to be part of the national team. So you have to check the balance. So friendly game is good. So the coach can try new players and see the ones that can fit into the.
0: All right, make I ask you again. Let me ask you another question. Because you mentioned Victor Osimhen. The last two games we will play for the AFCON qualifier against Madagascar and against Guinea-Bissau, Osimhen no play. In the injured, you know. Some people don't they talk say yes. Anytime Osimhen no play, we they hardly win our games as it stands now. So anytime Osimhen they injured, he no play for us, we know they feel win our games. You believe say now Osimhen now?
1: Yeah, because the problem we are having is that I say this same time without numbers. We need players, we need three players in one position.
0: But we get other strikers now.
1: You understand?
0: But we get other strikers, which
1: yes,
0: they played.
1: We are not inviting our best striker. We have a lot of strikers. It depends on the formation, the style, the system the coach wants to bring. we have to have a system. We don't have a philosophy how we play. What is our philosophy of playing? Mm. We have no philosophy. We don't have. Mm. Under 18 is under 20 is scattered, under 23 is scattered. We don't know who is the coach. We are not qualifying. These players need to graduate from under 17, under 20 to under Super Eagles like me, like Kanwanko, like Ihanacho, like so a lot of players, they came from under 17. These are the things. We are not organized. We keep on saying this in all time with our number. You know, we, who are the players of the under 17 players of the under 23? That's where we bring our own players that will take over from Victor, from Lukumo. That is philosophy. We don't philosophy of play. We are just turning around the same circle, and this thing will still happen again. If we don't put things in order, you will see the next worker will not see people a lot. They are doing research, they are doing the sports science, so many things are involved. You understand? So the problem we are having now, we cannot rely on only Victor.
0: Well, the way he be now, be like say true. I don't want to believe say Inter will see me no play with the girl issue, but me be like say so he be. I don't go lie. He be like say so he be now as he stands. So the way he be now, he be like say so he be as he stands now. Yes, now the meaning be that. Because anytime when he no play with the girl issue, anytime we see me no the national team, we they get problem. And I can't just tell. I don't even hear somebody talking to my ear. A friend of mine too don't send me message. Say the way they see Nigeria. Say Super Eagles will qualify for AFCON. Now I tell her, say back to sender. That one no go work. Why we no go qualify? He no go work. Well, now God get power. Now God, this you see this Senegal and Morocco case. Eh? We cast one shoot mouth put inside on the 8th of October. I they wait. I won't see how it go end. I really they wait. I won't see. Because I don't know why they go come out now. I can't talk. Say they no go announce the final decision. They no go announce the ruling on that day. Waiting then decide, they no go announce on that day. On that very day, they no go announce on. Why they no go announce on that day? Because Akenwe won't enter my liver like that. All right, sport fans, yes, I guess call it a wrap for today on No Holds Barred. God bless you all. God bless Brilla. God bless Nigeria.
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7: 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This is Bula Media, and we bring you news updates for this hour. The United States government has congratulated Nigeria on its 65th independence anniversary, reaffirming its commitment to strengthening bilateral relations between both countries. The U.S. Department of State said it valued its relationship with Nigeria and appreciated the substantive dialogue between the two countries over the past year, noting that Nigeria had an important role to play in promoting regional stability and economic growth. The United States also expressed hope for continued progress on shared priorities, including democratic principles, religious freedom, commercial relations, peace, and security, while wishing Nigerian peace, unity, prosperity, and hope for generations to come. The Defense Headquarters has confirmed that personnel of the Armed Forces of Nigeria have started receiving their September salaries, reflecting the recently approved salary increases of between 30 and 80%. The confirmation came as the Joint National Public Service Negotiating Council commenced a 3-day warning strike from October 2 to 4, citing worsening economic hardship and the federal government's failure to address its demands, including a reduction in petrol prices and measures to cushion the rising cost of living. The salary adjustment, which took effect from September 1, provides an 80% increase for personnel from private to staff sergeant, while the Nigeria Labour Congress, NLC, has expressed support for the industrial action over concerns about inflation, rising transport and food costs, stagnant wages, and declining purchasing power. In another update, the Nigerian Bar Association, Benin Branch, has called on the judiciary to extend the speedy trial approach adopted by the Benin Special Court to other criminal cases in Edo State. The branch chairman, Omorodion Omogui, made a call while reacting to the judgment delivered in a kidnapping case, stressing that justice should be delivered efficiently, fairly, and without avoidable delays. Omogui said the case demonstrated that speed and due process could coexist, while urging stakeholders to sustain collaboration in ensuring prompt and lawful justice and reaffirming the NBA's commitment to the rule of law, judicial independence, and protection of fundamental rights. Finally, the Board of Trustees of the Zuru Emirate Development Society, ZEED, has dissolved the National Executive Committee led by retired Air Vice Marshal Balansa Lau, citing what it described as ineffectiveness and a lukewarm attitude. The decision was taken at a meeting chaired by the Emir of Zuru, Alhaji Muhammad Sanusi Mikhailu Sami Gumo III, with the Emirate alleging that the dissolved leadership, which assumed office in 2022, had made no meaningful contributions to education, socio-economic development, infrastructure, and security. The board subsequently appointed Alhaji Yusuf Wade as the new national president of ZEED, mandating the new leadership to reposition the organization through infrastructure development, monthly contributions from Zuru indigenes, and partnerships with mining companies. Sports fans, that's it on our news update this time. I am Tosin Bukwola. Thanks for listening.
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0: TGIF. Thank God it's Friday. It's time for the Big Sports Breakfast Show. It's juicy, it is spicy. It's a sports breakfast. My name is Anthony Becker-Deremore, and this definitely is the place to be. The very second day in the new month, the 2nd of October, 2026. Nigeria is 66, and Brilla is 24. Adeniyi Adebanjo Ogunseye joins in. It's the Big Sports Breakfast Show. It's right here on Sports Radio. Adeniyi, good morning.
1: Yeah, thank you very much, Anthony Becker-Deremore. Good morning to you. Yes, it's the second day of the month, but also it's a Friday.
0: Fantastic. It's a Friday. You know, a lot of things can happen in sports in 24 hours. Mm-hmm. We saw the, I don't know, can we call it the unveiling of Shehu Abdullahi and Kenneth Omero? Did you see it?
1: Yeah, I did. And well, I can assure you, Anthony Becker-Deremore, that in this space, that's not a good look. Not a good look, most definitely, especially if you know, if you're conscious socially and maybe politically conscious. You'd see that move as
0: they've entered politics like that.
1: I know some persons might say, well, isn't that what we've clamored for? You know, for our sportsmen to be involved with or in one way or the other.
0: I don't know being used.
1: That's
0: that can be argued.
1: That's one argument. And I know that an overwhelming majority sits in that corner where they see this. I want to say, okay, they see the situation of these players or ex-players making themselves available for that sort of purpose, for just, you know, personal
0: gains,
1: not necessarily for the sake of the sport. But you know, who am I to judge? The appointments, like I said, obviously at first glance did not seem right to me,
0: because you could see the signature of political parties and movements with that appointment.
1: Now they are Nigerians, and normally you'd expect that everybody will have some sort of leanings, political leanings, and especially
0: definitely
1: in that position. So I cannot say, oh, you're not supposed to be with party X or party A or party B. However, if the goal really for these persons, and I don't know because I have not had any conversation with them, but if the goal really is to
0: position sports,
1: you know, give us some sort of hope that we have ex-players who are really concerned about, you know, the progress, the development of the game, and so on and so forth. Perhaps being partisan. Is that the word?
0: That's the word.
1: Yeah. Like, I really don't know how this will play out, but it's...
0: Let's just keep our fingers crossed and watch.
1: It's a bit confusing. But also because if you've been around long enough to know how Nigerian politics work, you know that at the end of the day, somebody's trying to use somebody, and then the other person is just simply trying to gain what they can from the opportunity. Yeah. So, you know, that is my very honest take on that matter.
0: Officials and indeed players are from the local scene are expected to arrive Russia today ahead of the friendly match against the Russian national team. It is Nigeria versus Russia in about 4 days' time. Nigeria is trying to recover from the heavy blows received in that 3-0 thumping from Guinea-Bissau. So they picked themselves up. They've boarded a plane, and they're headed for Russia. We hope that they arrive safely. So foreign players are also expected to join the team. I understand that Wilfred Ndidi has pulled out from this game.
1: I'll not be shocked. We saw the performance in both games that Nigeria executed in New York and then in Bissau. He was really not 100%, and this is me just going by the things that we saw. I don't know if that will change anything in terms of the complexion of how that team is supposed to go out and perform, but he's the captain of the team, perhaps the most experienced in that squad released for the Russia friendlies. We also have Kelechi Iheanacho on that list, but Wilfred Ndidi was supposed to bring his experience and also just his, you know, the whole package, help Nigeria in the middle of that pack. But I know that I believe Rafael Onyedika is also.
0: I'd have to look at the full list again. But I understand that Ndidi has pulled out.
1: It might put that team and Eric Sekwishel in a difficult place.
0: It might be hard to beat Russia.
1: Yes, if the goal is to go out there and get a win. The last time we visited, it was a 1-1 draw. But coming off
0: this
1: 3-0
0: loss,
1: very impressive games. You know, you really need the core of your team and perhaps the guys who are the fittest to be. But if Wilfred is pulling out, I think that our best bet here will be because of fitness concerns. And so, you know, he should go rest, recuperate, and return to club football. I think it'll probably be the best news for any Besiktas fan right now. You don't want any player at this stage of the season not being available, especially because of injuries. And, you know, let's hope that whatever it is that the problem led to his withdrawal from the team is that he recovers from it real quick.
0: Is there a problem with the Portuguese national team? Ronaldo never leave, and then somebody won't wear in Jesse Sharp. Is that how they don't run football in Portugal?
1: I know that matter obviously would generate.
0: You don't get the Jesse win Rafael Leao they wear before.
1: I said, I know that matter would generate some buzz, right?
0: So where is the love, where is the admiration, or where is the respect?
1: Okay, so this is what I know. Last year, there was a certain player who was issued that jersey number 7, even while Cristiano Ronaldo was around, not available to play, but you know, he was still captain of the team as at the time. And so, but in his absence, some other player was issued that number 7 jersey. Yesterday's situation, though, I think with the whole drama around how he left camp and, you know, maybe the fallout with the head coach, Jorge Jesus, some persons might interpret that move as a way to get back at the player or, you know, to show that
0: The national team
1: can move on from Cristiano Ronaldo. And, you know, they handed the jersey number 7 to Rafael Leao. Ah. Maybe not the most inspiring player in the Portuguese camp. However, you know, the jersey number had to be issued. I know that it is not, you can't wave it aside. People would always ascribe that move to, you know, the whole issue with Cristiano Ronaldo and the coach, you know, this him leaving camp and all of that. But I think that because there's a precedent, it's happened before, we can also just take that thing with a pinch of salt. If you want to create controversy, I think that sells very well. But there is nothing, in my opinion, I would rather not even try to, you know, stoke the fire as it is. Cristiano Ronaldo was not in camp. Was not available for selection. The jersey number was available, and because of where the relationship is now between him, the federation, and the coach, I think that it was just the right thing to do. Move on from that situation. Maybe they didn't handle it very well. The whole backlash, the PR, you know, the bad PR.
0: They've Portugal have lost over 1 million followers on social media on Instagram. Last time I checked. Since Ronaldo left camp.
1: So I don't know if as a federation they make so much money out of you know, social media, X or any of the other handles, but those things, of course, when Cristiano Ronaldo falls out with any institution, you'd expect some kind of reaction from his fan base, and that's what we got with, you know, that massive exodus, if it is what we should call it or can call it here now. But I think that we, if I were in that federation, we'll look past it real quick. The federation is big enough to go on and you know, do whatever it is they want to achieve without Cristiano Ronaldo. I just feel like the controversy is only because of the name involved.
0: So I'd like to bring Lionel Messi into the equation. Lionel Messi retired from international football a few weeks ago. There's a farewell for Lionel Messi this month against Benin Republic. What Argentina simply did, they say that jersey, nobody will wear it until Messi says bye-bye.
1: Okay.
0: Ronaldo never even talked in final bye-bye. Are you not talking final bye-bye?
1: We don't know. We don't know.
0: Yeah, but on Adonde, they give the jersey to another person.
1: So like I said, last year it happened. Now
0: Why Portugal do that?
1: I don't know. But I wish I could remember the name of that player now. But like I said, it's happened before. Cristiano Ronaldo was not available. They had to issue the jersey number, and that's it. I don't know what the law.
0: Because even what, this what one now, so they print Nemo. Mm-hmm. Rafael Leão name did the jersey.
1: Yeah, of course. I don't know what the practice. Even that the other player too. I don't know what the practice is in Portugal. If certain jersey numbers are reserved for some star players in their absence.
0: Nobody, how many star players they get?
1: Nobody gets to wear that shirt, but you know, maybe a handful.
0: Portugal can do better.
1: Yeah, but then you know, the circumstances surrounding his exit from the team is not the same as that of Lionel Messi.
0: Lionel Messi officially retired from international football. Since then Argentina don't play two matches,
1: and they're going to honor him, you know, with a game, and
0: that game is on Tuesday.
1: Yeah, that game is on Tuesday, and that game, of course, marks his final appearance in an Argentina shirt if he stays out of retirement, or if he stays in retirement. But for Cristiano Ronaldo, there's so much uncertainty. We don't know.
0: There's a paper in Portugal reporting that he has retired. Say no, come back.
1: Well, we'll wait for an official announcement, and if he doesn't make one or release one, then we move on. I think that,
0: and they showed signs that there's life after Cristiano Ronaldo. They beat Denmark 4-2.
1: There's always been that situation. I mean, I think anybody who knows and has followed the Portuguese national team will argue that, you know, the team tends to play better without Cristiano Ronaldo available. Not while he's on the bench, not while he's warming up, but when he is not available, they tend to score a lot of goals. And yesterday, but obviously on paper, that was a game that Portugal should have won, and they did. Four goals to two. At some point, it seemed nervy because Denmark had come back twice. Rasmus Højlund pulling a Cristiano Ronaldo celebration. That's the funniest thing from yesterday. He scored his goal, and then he, you know, he broke out the
0: sue.
1: Yeah, but I know that this is not going to go away anytime soon, and if the reports are true, I think I heard yesterday that
0: the coach,
1: not even the coach, the governor of the region where he's from,
0: Funchal,
1: that the governor came out and made a statement in support of Cristiano Ronaldo.
0: Cristiano's family said they don't talk to him. Yeah,
1: he can divide opinion like that, but I think pitting yourself against the national team and the country, one you say you love, one you say you respect, I think it's not the best way you want to go out, especially in the twilight of your career. Cristiano Ronaldo has earned so much praise and accolade for the things he's done for the national team, but even more more so for Portugal putting him in that position, because I think that the country, the FA, we've seen this happen over time. They have sacrificed a whole lot to satisfy this one individual. There are times when Cristiano Ronaldo had no business being in that team, but just because of who he is, you know, they've had to bend over. And I don't know how long you can do that for. Good thing for Jorge Jesus and the federation, they won the game yesterday. And
0: good thing you mentioned Jorge Jesus. He's saying a clear conscience. My conscience is clear.
1: And we wait to hear that groundbreaking truth.
0: Tell Piers Morgan.
1: Piers Morgan already tweeted yesterday. He posted yesterday, not tweet. He posted on X yesterday. Oh, how ungrateful the Portuguese Federation is. you know, Cristiano Ronaldo lost his father on that day many years ago, played a day, or maybe it was that time when he lost his father, played a day afterwards and all that, that he has sacrificed this and that and that. See, but I think that we should recognize something here. If you carry yourself with grace, people who are who know will they'll appreciate, they'll show that, they'll show what's the word,
0: love, appreciation, they'll show, support,
1: yeah, they'll reciprocate. They will reciprocate, but in the manner that this individual has gone about his business, especially this one, it just makes it hard to, even as a fan, to defend him. As a fan who is not wearing his heart on his sleeves, I think that his conduct, whoever it is you are, in that situation, that this situation that has, you know, sparked this whole furore. Now, even if you warm up for 40 minutes, but then the tactical decision of a coach in a situation where the team was under pressure was to bring on fresher legs, younger players, and more suited to what the team needed at the time. I don't think that with his football knowledge that that should be a problem. I don't think that the coach disrespected you in any which way. If perhaps there were conversations had or not had after that game between him and the coach, these are things that I think, because of how big he is, the captain of the national team, that you don't put the man in a difficult position. And he is no small individual as well in Portugal. Jorge Jesus. Now, I imagine if that was a Jose Mourinho, for instance, Cristiano Ronaldo can go to wherever anyone go, the end of the world, but I don't think it would move anybody Mourinho. One bit, and not least Jose Mourinho. But I think that sometimes it's easy to punch at the guys that we find easy to bamboozle. And that's what he's trying to do, use his name, the PR, and the entire machinery behind him to make the coach look bad, the federation look bad, and maybe even the national team look bad as well.
0: Sports Radio 090-44889, 091-041-889. Those are the numbers this morning. Hello. Call us up so that we can talk. It's the big sports breakfast show. Those who ain't go rally behind Ronaldo, go rally behind Ronaldo. Those who ain't go rally behind Ronaldo, no go rally behind Cristiano Ronaldo. The Portuguese national team, they lose fans and followers. You know. Hello. Millions. Hello.
2: Anthony, good morning.
0: Good morning.
2: This is KC.
0: Go on, KC.
2: Big OG.
1: Good morning.
2: Wally.
1: Good morning.
2: Yes. Okay. Anthony, you see this Ronaldo issue. I know the Ronaldo fan, I'm a Chelsea supporter. But that their coach, that guy know the, he might be a good tactician, but he's not a good man manager.
0: How?
2: You know, because
0: how?
2: I know say Ronaldo don't play with so many coaches, you know. For my you, I don't know why he fell out with the coach then, but he has played under so many coaches. I never hear this kind of a thing. Even down Murillo, he played under Murillo, played under so many coaches in Italy. Why is it now?
0: So because he do it, so because he didn't do what he didn't do now, you go pass him. Is that what you're saying?
2: No.
0: There's always a first time, second time, a third time.
2: I listened to my Sabi yesterday. You know, Ronaldo is not just an, you know, no fit treat him, or it's not just a player like that. Now, one of the greatest players in the world during the history of football. So that one alone,
0: what did the coach really do? What did he do?
2: According to what I had yesterday for your station, he said that they have a conversation. Ronaldo and Nico had a conversation. But when the coach came to the press conference, he turned the talk another thing. You understand? So, and I listened to what the coach even talked yesterday. He said that coach is arrogant. Somehow. Me, I'm not because I know Ronaldo fan, no. But I got the fail for him.
0: Okay. You know, but you don't do past the 90 seconds. You don't say the coach, they're arrogant. You don't talk. Okay? We'll take another call. No worry. Hello? Sports Radio 88.9, Brilla FM. So I don't like coaching because coaches are treated very, very unfairly. If Portugal lose that yesterday now, imagine waiting the coach go face. But then win 4-2 on a team, they attack the coach. Sports Radio.
1: I don't know which is supposed to matter pass. The result or...
0: Hello? Can you speak up? Speak up a little, I know they hear you. It's the big sports breakfast.
2: Like
0: yeah, it's better now.
2: Good morning.
0: Good morning.
1: Morning.
0: What's your name?
2: Yeah, unique on the line.
0: Go on.
2: All right. This Ronaldo is all the things will be happening like this. I know they are happy, but you see we want the way really push it for this quarter. Now that number, that just number we they can go deep black and they are. At least you guys just maybe we have to say you said. Now come go carry number, give an immediate carry number, give another player immediately. So that's don't even show already say they don't need them, they don't even want them at all. So I just pray they find a way to settle the issue, sir. Thank you.
0: Okay, thank you very much. That alone tells you, see, even the Rafael Leao no send Ronaldo.
1: Nobody send them for
0: they not send them.
1: Nobody send them for the team to the point where they go down tools because you decide to.
0: Because if they send Ronaldo, they don't go wear that jersey. If not Messi, they don't go wear the jersey. They not send Ronaldo. And Ronaldo, you support, you see, maybe you don't stay the team for too long. They don't they disrespect you.
1: See, I think that Cristiano Ronaldo is that individual who thinks that he's a nice guy. And so everybody
0: must like him.
1: Must like him. But the reality is...
0: Hey, that senior man, you be see. Rafael Leao, see how he rush go collect the jersey. Let's go for a break when we come back. You know, get jersey where you did wear before. Wait into that one. Let's go for a break. When we come back, action will continue. Please don't touch it.
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12: 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The cast beneath the gloves disfigured Billy's face, and the opponent ended in jail. Billy was never himself again. The man take POP for hand. He come cover and with glove. Conte Kante Pumel Billy Nelly Killer. Pre-fight rules in boxing had to be changed because of what a POP cast did to Billy. Saturday, 7:45 a.m., please. Larry Zamoja is my name.
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0: It's the Sports Machine on your frequency of Champion Sports Radio 88.9 FM. You know it's a fabulous Freaky Friday morning, and we are freaky like that. Anthony Beke-Deremo is my name. One man is on the console this morning. You know what he does? He presses the right buttons. Judogboji is his name. I see you this morning, Judogboji. Adeniyi Adebanjo Ogunseye is the coordinator. Michael Adeniran is cap for this one. Timmy Dave Adeyemi Etim Mbotidem from the FCT. We have Alan Smith, Abdul Hamid Mohamed. Victor Ohani is cap. Joseph Obisheson, I see you this morning as we give you all the news that you can use this morning on the Sports Machine. Let's give you the headlines. Showroom demands a homegrown blend in Super Eagles foreign base mix. Koje doubts a Shell can fix Super Eagles defensive flaws alone. Koje tells Shell, Guinea-Bissau humiliation must change how you now manage games. Yes, one man tears into Nigeria, says no Osimhen, no Super Eagles. Let's find out who that man is in the course of the Sports Machine. Dukudi says Super Eagles must beat Russia on Tuesday to win back fans. Olobo says Wafu B Championship gives Flamingos perfect World Cup tune-up. The FIFA Under-17 World Cup is this month in Morocco. And what about Harcourt? Harcourt, Ebenezer Harcourt is targeting to be the world's best goalkeeper, says Spotlight over his age has now faded. And finally, Adeniyi charges Nigerian wrestlers to seize Olympic qualification chance. Let's see the details this morning on the Sports Machine. But before then, let's hear from MTN this morning. Let's go for a break.
1: 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What else could we call it?
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0: 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Let's give you this one because former Super Eagles goalkeeper Ike Shorumu has suggested that the national team of Nigeria, the Super Eagles, needs to have a fine blend of home-based and foreign-based players to make the team more solid than it currently is. Speaking in the backdrop of Nigeria's humiliation against Guinea-Bissau, he says blending both sets of players will be good for the national team. Let's take a listen.
5: When you are bringing foreign-based player to African qualifier, this kind of a thing you'll be expecting because they don't live here all their lives out there. If you don't miss the blood of our professional play at home here, with the survival, still continue to struggle. Why I'm saying this, because the terrain of Africa is quite different from the European terrain. I saw the field they played, the other players, so they came out there from Europe, which they play against Guinea-Bissau. And when anything that happened, we still need to go come back to our roots. This is our roots, home, yeah. To work on our league and to inject some few players from the league to the national team. If we want to go far in this African qualifier.
0: Adeniyi, this argument of the players, because they were born overseas and they cannot play African football very well, is this argument sustainable? Is this argument real?
6: So maybe not in 2026, maybe not from the last games that we witnessed. This year already, and in the last 3 months, I believe, we've seen Nigerian clubs, the best Nigerian players, I want to assume,

0: Well, Poland home side, and I want to go with them to get a win in this one, however narrow, however slim. Poland, double chancing Poland in this one.
1: Ukraine and Northern Ireland.
0: Ukraine themselves not too bad. Northern Ireland and British Isle team, with the way that they play, them fits. They don't necessarily be a team to worry about, but then fits. They fit cost you some scare. I'll go for goals in this one.
1: Remember these tips. 1.5. 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You can get as much as 200%, 300% on gingerbet.com. 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Let's go down one more rung on the UEFA Nations League ladder. Let's go to League C, where some of the smaller teams, or perhaps even the smallest teams, can play. Kazakhstan take on Moldova. They are small. This match is from 3 p.m. Adini.
0: Kazakhstan, Moldova. Kazakhstan, Kazakhstan to win this one. It's going to be an end-to-end game. Kazakhstan to win and over 2.5.
1: Cyprus versus Armenia. They are small as well. When you talk about European football, these are minnows. 5 p.m.
0: And Cyprus is that kind of team we like to cause problems. But so far this season and in the UEFA Nations League, they've not had a great start, a defeat and a draw. Their opponents, on the other hand, got a shock win, a 2-1 over Latvia in their first game. Lost to Montenegro, though, 3-2. So we expect, say, goals good day this game. I will go Armenia, a double chance, and maybe the game will get, like, over 1.5.
1: More minnows to talk about. There's Amino in Latvia. Latvia take on Montenegro. Another minnow, Faroe Islands take on Slovakia. 5 p.m. and 7:45 p.m. respectively. No time, Adini. So let's go quickly so that we can get into the second half.
0: Latvia, Montenegro, that game under 3.5. Faroe Islands, Slovakia, that game over 1.5.
1: Over 1.5. That's it this morning on the first half of the show. 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
1: This is the second half of the show. Time not today, and I go see how much we could go. Time not today. We have so many stories, but time is not our friend. Sports 360, second half. Anthony Beckederemo alongside Adeni Adebanjo Ogunseye. Adeni, are you ready? There's no time, but I go try as much as possible for us to go very, very quickly. Maybe we can do it maybe one minute so that we'll finish all the shows, all the stories, and maybe take some calls. Let's start with Erling Haaland. Erling Haaland is suing a Norwegian airline because they use in ponytail. Take do advert for their plane. Saying they sue them. And the question is, how you take notion of your ponytail? Did you trademark it? How you take notion of you? Now only you get that kind of hair for Norway.
0: Unless the message...
1: Then they go, seriously, they go cut.
0: Yeah, unless the message for the ad actually, you know, describe anything where they close to the player. And if the player image rights be, say, you will need to ask permission before you go use anything, maybe in name or image or likeness.
1: That ponytail where you don't cut, come off your head.
0: Yeah, don't cut and come out. But, you know, maybe in trademark. But we know here saying trademark. There is no news that Erling Haaland actually did a trademark of that ponytail. Because if for being signature, right? But you don't cut the hair now. So, but when I see that story, I was worried, like, why are you going this hard against...
1: Norway. Your country.
0: Yes, against a brand from your country. But who knows who they push this thing? If it don't be the player himself, if he being representatives, but...
1: And they go court.
0: I hope so they'll be resolved amicably eventually.
1: Let's tell you that one authoritative newspaper in Portugal called O Jogo says Ronaldo will never play for Portugal.

0: Portugal again. You don't retire.
1: Well, it would be a sad way to end an illustrious career as an international for that country. Cristiano Ronaldo, like Jose Mourinho, and individuals, we like to be loved. Then they like attention. But the delusion here now is to think, say, people will always bow to you and whatever it is you will do. I think he quickly forgets, see, he's no longer that player we be. And I think maybe for Portugal be like Nigeria. Will they celebrate when the team they win? And will they celebrate the people where they stand out? Cristiano Ronaldo has not been that guy for a bit now. And so, you know, that place where things saying they, and I don't want to do this comparison, but somehow the name don't pop up and, you know, people don't talk about, oh, see Lionel Messi, how they go, see you, how they go. If Cristiano Ronaldo was doing as much as Lionel Messi they do, maybe this conversation for me even come up at all.
0: Because you mentioned Lionel Messi, there's a story about Lionel Messi. Lionel Messi is about to become a doctor. So after football, you're going to call him Dr. Lionel Messi. And maybe, if you can add another accolade, but Dr. Lionel Messi is on the cards. You know why? Because the University of Buenos Aires, they call it UBA for short, are going to give him a honorary doctorate degree.
1: And usually when these things happen, for these parts now, when you pay money, but, you know, for Lionel Messi, na person way don't carry Argentina as a nation, just beyond football. You know, this is a character, a person where we say in image go beyond football.
0: Messi will get it on Tuesday.
1: Yeah, Ingo. And you know, it will be a great way to celebrate somebody we don't put the country on the map. I can only wish him all the best.
0: We understand that the university's higher council unanimously approved the conferment of the honorary degree on Lionel Messi, and they say it's the highest honorary distinction from a university in that part of town. On Tuesday, Messi, in front of Argentine fans in Buenos Aires, will say farewell. He will wear the jersey of the Albi Celeste one more time as he takes on Genet Rohr and Benin Republic in that international friendly match. Now, exhibition, and Lionel Messi saying bye-bye.
1: So, because you mentioned Genet Rohr, I'll come back to the Super Eagles. I wonder why universities for Nigeria nearly do the same thing. Give honorary awards to individuals where they don't need to attend the school. That one, one thing where we know. The institution fee give award. How about you give, for instance, an Asisat Oshoala award, you know, give him doctorate, if not last to UB, or maybe UB the UNILAG. Or
0: you not a politician that give.
1: I talk. But I know say get some people where they give, but sometimes now you go do, you go drop one or two.
0: Is this what you talk now? Straight bullet, don't touch some people, though.
1: Yeah, you're supposed to touch them. See, Victor, see, after all the things we got guy do for Italy, come back, call a national honor on top, no university deem him necessary to say, oh, for the kind
0: hard know
1: this guy used, they playing game, high in show. Like, that thing is something where if he tell kids then when they school today, so not give up no matter the situation, not give up wherever, no give up based on say, oh, I come from this area, people really come from this kind of area, then they make them for life. Oh, but use this guy as example. Don't go Italy, don't conquer, go France, make a name, and then globally today now star, everybody they mention him, you know, that kind of player for me. That kind of player deserve an honorary doctorate.
0: Well, since we're in school and since we're talking about schools, because of a nice high school, you did see professor. Three professors will determine the case of Senegal against Morocco and the Confederation of African Football. Professor Gerald Simon is the president of the group that would decide the case of Senegal on the 8th. That's on Thursday, this coming Thursday. On the 8th of this October in Lausanne, Switzerland, the Court of Arbitration for Sport. So this man is the president, Nango Chair Proceedings, Professor Gerard Simon. He's from France. And these proceedings would be in French, not English. Now French, now they could take Tokam. The second man, now Professor Luigi Fumagalli, now Italian. And then the third man is another professor, Professor Dr. Ulrich Haas is a German. So three professors now go talk whether Senegal na African champion or true say Morocco na African champion.
1: I would say these professors then go interpret the law the way they're supposed to interpret them, because this it even concern Nigeria, but the way the team Nigerians carry the matter for it, oh na Senegal, oh na Morocco, but you know, since you mentioned professors, you know, say for the longest of times now, nah, professors, they actually head the Nigeria electoral body.
0: I don't want to talk. I don't want to talk about what they do in that place.
1: And again,
0: I don't want me to talk for that.
1: I don't know how. Or
0: I don't want to talk about that one.
1: I don't know why professors and they behave like that, but.
0: I don't want to talk.
1: Yeah, you should compromise.
0: I don't want to talk. You know, I take it personally when they call me. They use the ex chairman. Take con. You like him to him. Say yak something. No. I don't want to talk about that one.
1: What Najega then call you?
0: I don't even what? Sports Radio 88.9 FM.
1: Professor Atahiru Jega.
0: Hello.
2: Good morning, Anthony.
0: Good morning.
2: Additional. Good morning.
1: Good morning.
2: We don't get injury again.
1: You don't get to. It's mono.
2: Yeah. We spent on Monday. Anthony, the issue of Cristiano Ronaldo. So now, so this guy go ruin his career.
0: I don't know about that.
2: Yeah, look at this. I'm not. I know that you don't know about the other issue, but for these two matches that is not played, see the way Portugal is playing the football and they won the game. So that is opportunity for him to, you know, they will forget this guy and they will be very painful. They will allow him to. Maybe play 10 minutes and end of the morning, I know they have already won. But I don't know how they solve that problem, sir. And this match you mentioned today, I'm not sure it will come. This is where the team will play.
1: Which one?
2: Two goals. I'm not sure.
1: Which game?
2: What's the name of this team again? I don't forget the name, but I can call it back and tell you, sir.
0: Okay.
2: Good morning.
0: Let that people come. You know, the other time we talked about maybe a boy from Manchester, the blue side of Manchester, Erling Haaland. Let's talk about another boy from the red side of Manchester. This one now, Wayne Rooney. Wayne Rooney, of course, has revealed that his hair, you know that in artificial hair, he go do hair transplant twice in the last 10 years. He say he insured the hair. So people, they go insurance company, go do different things. But for Wayne Rooney, now that hair, now he go insure. Wayne Rooney.
1: Well, is he get hair now?
0: Not being a transplant now. You do transplant. Don't do transplant in the last 10 years. You say that transplant. Sure,
1: I don't. Maybe not my eyes, but recent pictures of Wayne Rooney, I don't think so. I see better hair for your head. But
0: insure that when you see, you say the under insurance.
1: If you insure, I'm good. Make a carry you enter some places too when I know about stars and when they insure things. Blessed and say Jennifer Lopez that year, she been insured.
0: Her bum bum.
1: She insured the bum bum. Like say James Harden.
0: I don't know whether insurance companies for Nigeria they work like that too. The BBA.
1: James Harden, yes, he insure in BBA. He gets some players who insure their legs. It's interesting how those markets.
0: Let's go and insure our voices.
1: Yes. Yes, but if you
0: pay me compensation, if my voice go.
1: But it means that you're going to use your voice a certain type of way. You're not going to put yourself at risk of, you know, waiting for you to make the
0: insurance companies in Nigeria. Do you work like that? Because we never even sabi do the insurance well, say, for Nigeria, first of all. You go insurance your boy, insurance your pongla or your something. Let's go for a break. Time, not day. We'd have talked more about, you get one whistleblower. When blow this whistle, they take catch Manchester City. They say not they under witness protection again. And I don't know what thing that one mean. Eh? We'll go for a break. When we come back, it will be time for Hard Tackle. Please don't touch. Stay with us, Umbrella.
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3: Billy, oh, Billy. Billy, oh, Billy. Join me 7:45 a.m. Saturday for the story of Billy, whose eyes were damaged in a ring because his opponent had a POP cast covered by his gloves in their fight. The cast beneath the gloves disfigured Billy's face, and the opponent ended in jail. Billy was never himself again. The man take POP for hand. He can't cover her with glove. Conte Kante Pumel Billy nearly killer. Pre-fight rules in boxing had to be changed because of what a POP cast did to Billy. Saturday, 7:45 a.m., please. Larry Zamoja is my name.
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3: 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My name is Anthony Beckedermo. I want to reintroduce the battlers, the surest of black boys. Joseph Obi Chasson is in the building. Adeni Adebanjo Ogunseye, OG, is in the building as well. And this morning, we want to talk about one man who says that he has a clear conscience. He say he get conscience. In Nigeria, you say your conscience. Conscience, they judge you. Conscience, they judge you. This man says, no, I have a clear conscience. I'm talking about the manager of Portugal. His name is Jorge Jesus. Jorge Jesus says that he has a clear conscience. And he's insisting this morning that the squad, the Portugal squad, remains united amid the Cristiano Ronaldo saga. Portugal last night beat Denmark 4-2 in their first match since Ronaldo's dramatic departure from the team's camp. Ronaldo, 41 years of age, flew from Copenhagen in Denmark to Madrid in Spain aboard his private jet in the early hours of Thursday. Ronaldo had been seen leaving Parking Stadium on Wednesday night after missing a third consecutive training session. In his Instagram statement, Ronaldo later confirmed that he had left camp following comments made by his coach, Jorge Jesus, at a press conference. Critics have argued. They've continued to argue. They've argued that Jesus should have handled any disagreements or disciplinary issue privately, saying that his public remarks provoked Ronaldo's exit. Others believe that the manager was right to set firm boundaries and prioritize accountability, particularly if Ronaldo had missed three training sessions. You missed three training. What are you going to do as coach? You know they come training. Now, they also point to Portugal's 4-2 win last night over Denmark as evidence that the squad remains focused and they can do things without Cristiano Ronaldo. My question to the battlers this morning is very, very simple. The coach is insisting that he has a clear conscience. Is Jorge Jesus at fault for this saga? This CR7 saga? Does he really have a clean and a clear conscience? Let me start with Joseph Obishason this morning.
1: Well, I didn't expect him to say maybe he doesn't have a clear conscience or not, you know, especially when it comes to matters like this. Obviously, he wants to do what is right and what is, you know, what you think is, you know, obviously good for the...
3: Is he at fault?
1: He's at fault. First of all, you came on record to tell us Ronaldo did not refuse to train. Yes, the man trained. Everybody saw clips of him. So what happened to the agreement you guys had?
3: Ronaldo missed training three
1: days. The man said that he did not refuse to train. That is what he said to everybody, to the whole world. And if you agree that this man this to be here, so what about the agreement that was reported? You did not say anything about that. And I think it would be stupid for anybody to think maybe Ronaldo would not have an ego, somebody of his stature. And somehow you made it to look like the man doesn't know what he's doing. Anybody will feel hurt by that. So I think he has not handled it well. Jorge Jesus can coach this man. And I know him. I know him to be a firm person from how he even managed Arsenal last season. But this was not exactly how it went. There was clear communication. If Ronaldo did not have a problem with Zidane at one point in time when he was having it rough in Real Madrid, in the first half of the season, it should not be now you suddenly have a problem. It is Jorge Jesus who has not managed things well.
3: Adeni, we've heard from Joseph Obishason. Let us hear from you.
11: See, let us not sit here and tell lies. Cristiano Ronaldo has had a fallout with virtually every manager he has worked under. Perhaps the only one would be Sir Alex Ferguson. And maybe that time because he never reached this height we reached. Cristiano Ronaldo has grown so entitled to the point where we say, even when you see him, say this team, they die. And the solution for that death, now say, or to avert that death, now a different player, a different kind of character, a younger player, and you see they insist, say no, because I don't jog for 30 minutes, I should get me now your papa house. Child. Your papa get the national team. Now your personal

0: Very black. Very black.
1: Very black. Well, 70 years old, man.
2: That's it this morning on Hard Tackle. Let's do it again. Same time, same station on Monday. Who get clear conscience? We get clear conscience even for this Nigeria. We get clear conscience. We vote with our clear conscience. See where we did today. Look at us today. My name is Anthony Bekederemo. Nigeria is 66, so 66 years old, man. Not be 70. 66. One day Nigeria will be 70. But for now, we'll be 66. I'll leave you with that one. Food for thought. We get clear conscience for this country. Let's go for a break when they come.
3: Hard tackle, yes. It's always stormy and the weak gets hurt.
4: Are you not entertained? Are you not entertained? Is this not why you are here?

0: Tackle, yes. It's always stormy, and the weak gets hurt.
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9: 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This is Brilliant Media, and we bring you news updates for this hour. The United States government has congratulated Nigeria on its 63rd independence anniversary

0: affirming its commitment to strengthening bilateral relations between both countries. The U.S. Department of State said it valued its relationship with Nigeria and appreciated the substantive dialogue between the two countries over the past year, noting that Nigeria had an important role to play in promoting regional stability and economic growth. The United States also expressed hope for continued progress on shared priorities, including democratic principles, religious freedom, commercial relations, peace, and security, while wishing Nigerian peace, unity, prosperity, and hope for generations to come. The Defense Headquarters has confirmed that personnel of the Armed Forces of Nigeria have started receiving their September salaries, reflecting the recently approved salary increases of between 30 and 80%. The confirmation came as the Joint National Public Service Negotiating Council commenced a three-day warning strike from October 2 to 4, citing worsening economic hardship and the federal government's failure to address its demands, including a reduction in petrol prices and measures to cushion the rising cost of living. The salary adjustment, which took effect from September 1, provides an 80% increase for personnel from private to staff sergeant, while the Nigeria Labour Congress, NLC, has expressed support for the industrial action over concerns about inflation, rising transport and food costs, stagnant wages, and declining purchasing power. In another update, the Nigeria Bar Association, Benin Branch, has called on the judiciary to extend the speedy trial approach adopted by the Benin Special Court to other criminal cases in Edo State. The branch chairman, Omorodion Omogui, made a call while reacting to the judgment delivered in a kidnapping case, stressing that justice should be delivered efficiently, fairly, and without avoidable delays. Omogui said the case demonstrated that speed and due process could coexist, while urging stakeholders to sustain collaboration in ensuring prompt and lawful justice and reaffirming the NBA's commitment to the rule of law, judicial independence, and protection of fundamental rights. Finally, the Board of Trustees of the Zuru Emirate Development Society, ZEDS, has dissolved the National Executive Committee led by retired Air Vice Marshal Balansa Lau, citing what it described as ineffectiveness and a lukewarm attitude. The decision was taken at a meeting chaired by the Emir of Zuru, Alhaji Muhammad Sanusi Mikhailu Sami, Sami Gumo III, with the Emirate alleging that the dissolved leadership, which assumed office in 2022, had made no meaningful contributions to education, socio-economic development, infrastructure, and security. The board subsequently appointed Alhaji Yusuf Wadi as the new national president of ZEDS, mandating the new leadership to reposition the organization through infrastructure development, monthly contributions from Zuru indigents, and partnerships with mining companies. Sports fans, that's it on our news update this time. I am Tosin Bukwola. Thanks for listening.
1: Hi guys, my name is Azonobi Chigemizu. Happy anniversary, Brela. Watching the UEFA Champions League final at the Brela Media House. 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I think that was scoring at the Wave Your Banner sometime in 2017. 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
2: 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I enjoy each program. I don't miss anyone. So kudos to you guys. You're doing a great job. Thank you and God bless you, man.
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2: Billy O'Billy. Billy O'Billy. Join me 7:45 a.m. Saturday for the story of Billy, whose eyes were damaged in a ring because his opponent had a POP cast covered by his gloves in their fight. The cast beneath the gloves disfigured Billy's face, and the opponent ended in jail. Billy was never himself again. The man take POP for hand. He can't cover her with glove. Conte Kante Pumel Billy nearly killer. Pre-fight rules in boxing had to be changed because of what a POP cast did to Billy. Saturday, 7:45 a.m., please. Larry Zamoja is my name.
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5: 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LOB, a.k.a. the one that escaped from Kadeshika. 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Thank you.
3: Examining issues that affect sports fans in the larger society. This is Outside the Arena. Outside the Arena, when sports fans look at happenings in the larger society. Sports fans, time to know what's going on around us. It's Outside the Arena.

0: Thank you for staying with us. We're outside the sports arena. This is where we talk Nigeria. My name is Anthony Beckett Eremo. Welcome again to Outside the Arena. I'm not alone. Adeni Adebanjo Ogunseye is here. Let's talk Nigeria. Let's have your opinions. Let's have your reports and your eyewitness accounts. Adeni, good morning. It's a Friday, TGIF.
1: Yeah, indeed. It is a great, great day. Glad to be back. It's the day after Nigeria's anniversary.
0: And the day after our anniversary as well.
1: The day after Brillo's anniversary. But the celebration continues for us. I don't know about the Nigerian government. I know that people are back to work today.
0: Some people no go work.
1: You know, back in the day, it was a thing to not miss the president's
0: broadcast.
1: Mm. Yes. I'm not sure it's old age.
0: Mm. People don't seem interested.
1: Yeah. I think that's... You can actually measure... Mm. You can measure the public perception of leadership by how
0: people respond.
1: Yeah, how they respond to things of this nature. Once again, for those who perhaps are not familiar with it, every Independence
0: 7
1: Day,
0: 7 a.m.
1: The President of the Federal Republic
0: was 7 a.m. right?
1: Yeah, I believe
0: it was around that time. It was very early in the morning, maybe like first
1: and even as kids, then would sit next to our folks.
0: It was on radio. It was also on
1: TV. Yes, you know, to follow the president's broadcast, even if you don't know much about what the president or the leader was saying at the time. But you know, so as we grew older, we took particular interest in, you know, the state of the nation address. That's for me the equivalent of the state of the nation address.
0: So let me ask you: is it a cultural shift?
1: And it's a bad one. It's a bad one. It's one that is today becoming the trend, because I think you can actually say that people are less interested. Maybe the generation today are less interested in authority and what authority has to say, or you know what authority thinks, because there's a big disconnect.
0: You know there's why? No, you know what I also think. You know, growing up in the 80s and growing up in the early 90s, and in fact, growing up in the 90s, is not the same as growing up in 2026. We've moved on from where we would go to school and then come back and start watching TV from around 4 p.m.
1: Think some things
0: and
1: can
0: then
1: change.
0: There's plenty of private television station and then radio stations everywhere.
1: Some things
0: so
1: can
0: it's not
1: change.
0: Government owned.
1: I think some things can change. There can be advancement in technology, in health, and so on and so forth. But the nationhood, the spirit of being a Nigerian, that should not change. The way the American of old carry America for head.
0: It's not the same.
1: That's the same way the American of the young American today, the Gen Z or Alpha, carry America. This is the same. Even in Africa, make I even bring them home. Yes, difficulties for this, South Africa, Ghana, Ivory Coast, a lot of these countries, but I don't know if you find the kind, and they hold their leadership to account as well. Kenya, Zimbabwe, they don't like the leadership there. But I don't think that you would find that kind
0: nonchalance.
1: Yeah, that nonchalance to the country and to the progress where the country they make or not they make.
0: So if that's the
1: prevalent here.
0: So if that's the case, whose fault? Parents, society, government.
1: So it is the government that's failing, right? But there are other
0: schools.
1: There are other institutions within the society itself that's supposed to hold that fabric firm. Because
0: press,
1: media. I think we've almost come to the realization that politicians in bad societies or bad politicians will tear society apart, right? But there are institutions that are supposed to make things still make sense, still make life worth, you know, living, or for people to still be hopeful of some future, in not too distant future, where things can actually get right. So this is where you look at media, this is where you look at, you know, the religious institutions, because we lean on them quite a lot.
0: So I do not know if it was me, but driving home yesterday was different. You know, previously, beyond all of that, you know, it was a public holiday, people were at home. But those who chose to drive on the roads, you normally see people fly the Nigerian flag. you know, on their vehicles. Okay, so I didn't notice that.
1: Exactly. That's like...
0: So maybe now where I pass.
1: No.
0: It might be different elsewhere.
1: No. I
0: didn't notice it in shops. I didn't see it on vehicles. There was no fanfare.
1: Not day. People don't move
0: on.
1: There's just so... The disconnect is a huge gulf now between the people and, you know, the country and perhaps, you know, the leadership. Because I don't think that we've ever had great leadership in Nigeria.
0: Mm.
1: Whether not military, whether not civilian rule, we've never really had. We just know, say, this one better pass that one.
0: Mm.
1: But none has really, like, stood out to us as, oh, this person or people actually gets Nigeria best interest at heart. Maybe we started hoping...
0: No, we've had great leaders. If you know your history very, very well.
1: Mm.
0: Except you want to argue otherwise.
1: Now, regional leaders, you won't go to point out in that case now.
0: Oh, you want to say great presidents.
1: We have many. Which name readily comes to mind for you? A great leader, a great president.
0: So you'd ask me based on what I read or based on what I see?
1: No, based on just this thing where you just talked now, that we've had. So we might have fantastic individuals maybe before they become president, but the moment you enter that position, the one person Nigerians could say, oh, we. This was the one who perhaps...
0: You know, but if you have a president that maybe for under in watch, things no bad.
1: And that's what I'm saying, that we compare this one to the last one. Not necessarily because that person do good. Anything.
0: Now because things not
1: now
0: bad.
1: Just, yes, things not bad like that under in administration. And I don't know if it was down to him really or not just the times, because I'll give you one example. So yesterday, I saw it was just a clip of, I think it's the Prime Minister or the President of Norway, the Prime Minister or President or so.
0: Mm.
1: They break down the economic policy of the
0: Norway.
1: Country.
0: Mm.
1: Norway didn't even get our population.
0: Okay.
1: Right? But you could tell from just listening to the man that this...
0: He knows something.
1: He too know. And... Now, a leader will actually put in people first. He can lose that position when you hold. But somehow, I just get this feeling that he has put in place or inherited an institution where in the try, make sure, say, by the time he come out for there, the thing is better than how he meet them.
0: But for Nigeria, it's always worse.
1: We cannot say the same.
0: Of Nigeria.
1: We cannot say the same here, be it at any level.
0: Mm.
1: And so... While the national holiday was declared yesterday, I wonder what exactly be the resolution or resolve of government as to all the problems and what we face. What will be the priority for us today?
0: Let me talk to the people of Nigeria via telephone. Please call us up. Was it just me driving home yesterday from work? No flags, no green, white, green. What didn't happen? And what did you make of your October 1st, the speech? What did you make of it? Let's talk about it this morning outside the arena. And then also give us your eyewitness account, because that one, now my eyewitness account. I was driving home. You no go know. Say now. Now just because they say I know.
1: Say now holiday.
0: Now holiday and now October 1st. You no go really know. Because normally you go see flags. And what did they go on? They'll come say, okay, now Independence Day, what they do. 090-44-889, 090-41-889. Hello.
2: Honorable Anthony.
0: Good morning.
2: Good morning, sir.
0: Good morning. What's your name?
2: Great OG. Good morning.
1: Good morning.
2: This is Adebayo.
0: Go on.
2: You see, the drivers, like myself, every Independence, I take my kids out before. I even buy the Nigeria flag. Yesterday, when I was at home, my wife said, oh, come listen to the president. I was not interested. Because, first of all, What really disturbed me was that, first of all, when it comes to these leaders, they always like to shift goalposts. We have a rule of law. You are leaving the country. In as much as I used to support this government, but when I saw that thing they did with the National Assembly, it turned me off. I wasn't even interested in the speech. You are leaving, you could not have over power, and you came. In fact, I'm aware with me, I know there's not enough time. I want to call out a school this morning. As we are talking about making Nigeria a better place, there are some followers and citizens who, I'm sorry to use this word, are so wicked to their fellow Nigerians. I have a child who is close to my place, attend a school, a government public school, calling, the name is Salvation Army. People came together, donated. They know there are less privileged people that are struggling. They donated to that school bags, books. To my greatest surprise, I saw from my place to that school is not far. I saw that those teachers, when people from super supervisors came, those teachers brought out those students. They gave to those they said they are less privileged. To my greatest surprise, when the supervisor left, those teachers and their, what's it called, headmaster, how do they call them now? They collected those things from those students and took it, and they don't need it. These are people in level 16 upward. They are here very well, and as Nigeria is here, they are still comfortable. But they decided to take this thing that people who were from their magnanimity and say, okay, let's help Nigerians, and brought those things to that school. Salvation Army.
0: Okay, that's, okay, okay. Thank you very much.
1: What's it about when I talk about civil service?
0: No, not even that one, sir. Beyond the civil service, it goes to underscore that as a people, as a country, I am not sure of the percentage, but I think that it is a very, very high percentage. We are innately corrupt. We are a corrupt country. Corruption de our blood. We just de wait for the slightest opportunity to steal. So we get that problem. Other problems do. But I think corruption, indiscipline, it did the top, it did the apex of our problems. I hope government will find the will to start a war against indiscipline, a war against corruption, a war against tribalism, a war against religion, a war against some bad cultural malpractices. And then after that war is fought, not lost to, won, we can see a better Nigeria. But otherwise, we could just stay here, they do it. The Nigerian... was it not on Tuesday? A truck fell somewhere in Abule Egba. A truck heavily laden with beer.
1: Alcohol.
0: It fell. What did Nigerians do? Then go there. They go, they drink the beer. One even puts... I saw the video. He put airport for here. Yeah, probably they listen to music and they imagine they, because they rock, they drink and say maybe in the club. What in do what for this country? No empathy, just food, hungry. Maybe because people are just generally hungry.
1: Beer, they solve hunger. Like I don't know. Maybe I don't strike the chord of some persons who feel like, you know, early in the morning, if I'm hungry, I feel drink beer and then I go solve the problem.
0: But this now mishap, perhaps now accident, now tragedy.
1: It usually go happen like that for slums or for ghettos.
0: So people know the get sense.
1: No, where people feel like you find the worst of the worst sometimes for places like that. And I mean like in terms of values and also maybe the opportunities, the lack of opportunities.
0: See
1: for
0: this
1: them.
0: Report so now from this last caller now. It reeks corruption, indiscipline. You know they respect yourself. Something where you know actually need you did, and that's what Nigeria be.
1: Yeah.
0: So you I make me talk the other day. Yes, whatever they do for Edo State, and don't get me wrong, kidnappers. Armed robbers, bandits, terrorists, they deserve capital punishment. They deserve the full weight of the law. I'm only saying that people, when they are ill, in fact, when they steal more than them, deserve the same end. And because if you get armed robber from one side, you get bandit from one side, and you get terrorist from one side, what about the person when they terrorize us within leadership? What about the person when they steal our natural resources in billions, in trillions? You go sign peace accord with the person, say make him return the money, and that person will come again in the form of politician to be a governor, to be a president, to be a senator. So make we they treat them with the same urgency. Now where would they fail be that too? So a man went thief 1 million with gun. Then the one way in Contif 1 trillion with suit or agbada. You know, these of them are not supposed to face firing squad.
1: I stand for the if they some of the collect signatures now they are
0: there. They're supposed to face firing squad. Why would they leave those ones? Because politics stealing. Stealing.
1: As a government,
0: don't official. Become lucrative. See, for Nigeria. People, they look forward to stealing.
1: Stealing as a government official should be like the.
0: What if you
1: kind of person go take bowing head in shame? Shame, like because
0: not be stealing. Be that one for that school.
1: Of course,
0: I see the school self even get Christian name. Now where would they hide? And we know they're ready for all these discussions. We know they're ready. We need to start a war. When I say war, I not be war with Gonu. Not be like, I'm sure you guys. So there was a time there was war against indiscipline. Now that kind of war they talk about. Let's stamp it out of. Let's have normal people. People when they respect themselves and then they respect the other man and then also they respect the state or the country. Until such a time, I don't know. This and the system is so bad, and at the system they create these bad politicians and these bad followers.
1: So you know, remember that thing we always talk about how lowly people they rate the police to the point where somebody fit tell you say
0: go call police,
1: go call your police. Yes, yeah, I stand somewhere. I was ashamed because my man mouth that thing come outside from me.
0: What did he say?
1: You had it was an altercation with a woman, and then the next thing you talk, you say you go slap him. At first, even just I shift back, I look the guy away. I look at the guy from my spec when I wear. Instead, look me. I just shake it. First, I did disappointed with you that you go there for public and then you threaten to hit a woman.
0: Yes.
1: And then where you go can end the statement now. Should be you go call your police. Come, go call your police now.
0: Not finish.
1: Even they point the police station where they across from us here for Jack Conde.
0: Nasty finish.
1: I just
0: police have they not do themselves well.
1: I look at.
0: Because when you go call police and you get money, you give police not go do the right thing. I saw somebody giving an account, but he not talk whether he pay the police money. How police take pick him up, check him phone, carry and go to their station. Then when they come say in a normal person, not do anything, they come say make it they go, but make it find them something. Why he go find you something?
1: You see that statement? A statement where I didn't even like.
0: You go police station, they say fine. Or find us something.
1: That find me something.
0: And no, don't get it. Not be only police. So go public space, go airports. You want travel?
1: Estate gates. You they go your house. Or you they go your office.
0: So what's the difference between you when they for airport and that boy when they for road? When they say your guy find me something, what's it been a difference?
1: What's it been that thing where those on social media they've been using and drag Nigeria for a while? This was a few months ago. Say we took the beg.
0: Hey, we the beg now.
1: There was a name for it though. Get the name of them call them.
0: We took the beg. It did our DNA like, now to the beg.
1: No shame.
0: Find me
1: like
0: something.
1: A small self-respect.
0: Find me something.
1: Small.
0: What is, small. Why must I find you something?
1: You where they end, where they walk. Probably you even get more than the person where you they ask for.
0: Because
1: you did the position,
0: so
1: you go ask.
0: I won't go Glasgow. I day for the international airport, and then I see one guy. When they say find me something, I go help you jump the queue.
1: Inside the airport. But don't get it twisted. I don't tell you about my experience from Morocco. But I think they pick him up from. Like they just look
0: then,
1: you.
0: So then they pass them down.
1: Then go look your passport where you carry, and we get the reputation whether we like them or not. You know, across this continent, people they look us and they know.
0: You mean Nigeria?
1: Yes, they know Nigerians. They know the kind of character we will get.
0: We get bad character.
1: They don't say we did like that, and so maybe not be everybody then go ask, but depending on what you they ask for, depending on what you need, you go find some persons go test you with that kind nonsense. Then go assume say everybody for Nigeria be like that. But I don't go blame them because the impression we don't create be that for
0: find
1: people
0: me,
1: with the
0: find
1: position.
0: Me something.
1: Yes.
0: Find me something.
1: We did for airport for Casablanca. We wanted to check in luggages so that you know at least we know say we don't clear that one come off for ground for second wait for boarding. The guy he looked my passport.
0: You're Nigerian.
1: Nigeria.
0: Find me something.
1: See make I give him something and he go pass me.
0: A Moroccan.
1: A Moroccan. for my mind, your father. Now, for my mind, your father. You know, you think saying a lot of us be like this, your father. Mm. I said, no worry, I said, I go wait. Because I had like maybe like 4 hours.
0: So you even get plenty time.
1: Yes. So I kind of like, what you think, say, I where are they rushing?
0: And even if you rush, if go on the queue, then you can still wait. Now the time the flight go fly.
1: What do you think, say, you did do? You know, first, you know, if you know, if you hustle, you know, if you out hustle the hustler.
0: Mm.
1: That's the first thing we cross my mind after telling your father for my mind also. I say, making no worry. Making the. But so, but now the impression way people get of us be that.
0: Bad character. Hello.
3: Hello, Mr. Anthony.
0: Good morning.
3: This is Prosper from Lekki.
0: Okay, Prosper.
3: Moving forward on the issue, I just feel like, as regards the independence, I just feel like people have really moved on. Nobody really cares anymore.
0: But we should actually care. We should care. Now Nigeria, not only one Nigeria.
3: Nigeria is not helping. Nothing is working in the country. Go to other countries. Look at the way things are working. Nothing is working in Nigeria.
1: That's why we cannot stop talking.
3: Well, moving forward, my eyewitness this morning, there is a dead body. Just immediately, I saw it this morning because I just moved past that place. Just immediately after Chisco, you know, Blanco, there's Blanco.
1: Yeah,
3: after Chisco.
0: Wow.
3: As if you're coming to Jakonde first. Mm. Just in front, by the roadside.
0: Mm.
1: Are you saying on the this corridor or the road in front of Blenko? That's small part.
3: Not the road in front of Blenko, the corridor, like on the express.
1: The corridor itself.
0: Okay.
3: Yes, on the express.
0: Thank you very much for that eyewitness account. So if you're listening to the sound of our voices, authorities from the local government, authorities from the police forces, the police station nearby. Please go do the needful and let's have the body evacuated from the place. It's between Chisco and Jakonde. Between Chisco and Jakonde. Please, let's go there. Let's do the needful. Very important for the police to be there. Very important for the local government authorities to be there. Establish what may have cost it. Maybe it's in an accident. It could be anything. But let's do the needful. My name is Anthony Bekederemo. There's only one Nigeria. Make we know, say we dey stop to care. Now only one Nigeria now we get. And this Nigeria now is 66. Before you know, Nigeria will be 70 years old, man. Adeniyi Adebanjo was here as well. Stay with us. We're back after this timeout.
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9: move. 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They will tell you their biggest nightmare is any notice from their landlord. I don't even want a birthday message from him. But in 2018, that nightmare became my reality. My family and I were out on the streets, and I needed a more permanent solution to my housing wahala. That was how I found out about the rent-to-own initiative. And when the government changed hands, I was afraid I would be back to square one. But that didn't happen. The new government came in and expanded the rent-to-own initiative
10: and threw the gates open for families like mine.
9: I secured a spot in Badagry. All it took was a 5% down payment, and I got the keys. 5%. It takes continued vision and a full understanding of governance to support regular men like me. If that isn't visionary, Joe, tell me what is.
11: Baba Jide Sanwo-Olu, leaving a lasting legacy.

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0: Welcome, ladies and gentlemen. It is time to get lucky. Lucky. Joseph Obishason is my name. Congratulations to the winners. Yes, I'm talking to you, Kazim, because just last Wednesday, that was about 2 days ago, yes, you won something on the raffle show. And of course, today, it could be you. It could be you. I say congratulations once again to the various winners. Yes, people will be there to play. That they play from, I told you on Monday that you should keep on playing. And Kazim, he kept on trying. Just as many others, and of course, Kazim is the man, yes, was credited on Instanta after 5 hours. In fact, it just one take. Kazim, only one take. It took him one take with 500 naira, and Kazim got credited with 20,000 naira. In fact, I'll tell you the exact figures. Yes, in his bank account. Credited into his bank account anyways, because I don't have that data for Kazim's financial record. But yes, Kazim, he got credited 20,025 naira. Monkwem. Now, in fact, I can see the details on my screen at this point in time. So if you want to be like Kazim, ladies and gentlemen, you want to get lucky, sharp. Go to luckyplaynj.net. Take that again. luckyplaynj.net. I have a caller. I wonder what he's trying to get to me. Hello.
1: Hello. Good morning.
0: Good morning to you. What's your name?
1: This is Joseph calling from Ikoyi.
0: Welcome.
1: Yeah, you please. I don't know the people that would do this, but let me inform the police that at Ilaje bus stop, just before you get to Bega there, there is a dead body there on the ground there.
0: All right. Yet,
1: people are almost marching, and you will not know. But just like yesterday to this morning, it's people that is position should please help us carry that person.
0: Ilaje bus stop, right?
1: Yes, Ilaje. Yes, he's a man.
0: Okay.
1: His life, his face is facing ground, so it's not something people should be saying like that.
0: Okay. Thank you very much. The appropriate authorities, please attend to that matter. Ilaje bus stop. Yes, there's some really. I mean, it's not a good sight, obviously. You have a corpse on the road. So, yeah, if you are if you're connected to that matter as an authority, please do well to, you know, do the needful. All right, let's get back to Lucky Play. Lucky Play NG. I told you that in order for you to participate, yes, you need to go to luckyplaynj.net and get your ticket. Get your ticket for 500 naira. You could win as high as 50,000 naira. So, yeah, depending on how lucky you are, be like Kazim. Be like the other winners. Because testimony, Yakpa. And I remember that particular show on Wednesday, Kazim was contacted. Just as if you win. In fact, I have the dashboard in my presence now. I have it in my head to go over to see who the lucky winner will be. And if I press that one time, it bring out your number. Yes, you get contacted instantly. But you have to put in the effort. First of all, commit something onto something. The others can be added onto you. You can also go via the USSD route, that is *347 *189 hash. The last time I was here on Monday, somebody said, okay, I was too fast. All right, I'll go very slowly now. *347 *189 hash. *347 *189 hash. Yes, it's time to get lucky. Okay, at this point in time, I have to go to Lucky Play to get a word or two from their end. And of course, to let them tell us within, the Lucky Play day about. And we'll be right back to, continue the show. And of course, potentially, pick winners if it comes right in time. Yes, just if you've played with 500 naira, don't worry. I go refresh and I go see if now you did there amongst the other people. All right, we'll be right back. Let's take a listen to Lucky Play. We will be right back.

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Welcome to Lucky Play, Nigeria's exciting raffle game platform, where everyone has a chance.

0: Billy, oh Billy. Join me 7:45 a.m. Saturday for the story of Billy, whose eyes were damaged in a ring because his opponent had a POP cast covered by his gloves in their fight. The cast beneath the gloves disfigured Billy's face, and the opponent ended in jail. Billy was never himself again. The man take POP for hand. He can't cover her with glove. Conte Kante Pumel Billy nearly killer. Pre-fight rules in boxing had to be changed because of what a POP cast did to Billy. Saturday, 7:45 a.m., please. Larry Zamoja is my name.
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0: 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VAR is Video Assistant Referee, and we're doing it right here on radio and on social media. If you're ready, we're ready. Anthony Bekederemo is my name. Adeni Adebanjo Ogunseye is also here. And I'll be taking his second thought. And of course, I will take his second opinion. Adeni, are you ready?
1: Yes, sir. Born ready. Let's go.
0: Let's talk about something that is trending. It is trending because some persons are not happy. Rafael Leao. Rafael Leao, in case you do not know, wore Cristiano Ronaldo's iconic number 7 shirt for Portugal's for Portugal during their UEFA Nations League 4-2 win against Denmark last night. Ronaldo, if you remember, left the Portugal national team camp following a disagreement with the manager, and UEFA Nations League rules require that matchday squads they use consecutive numbers from 1 to 23 without any gaps. Leao normally wears number 17, which was reassigned to new call-up Fabio Silva. Rafael Leao is now facing intense scrutiny. He's facing a backlash primarily from devoted Cristiano Ronaldo fans who feel that taking the iconic number 7 shirt right after Ronaldo's dramatic walkout is a massive sign of disrespect. Leao has since addressed the controversy, breaking his silence to state that he did not ask for the number or jersey and initially requested that the shirt remain untouched, out of respect for his idol CR7. But he was ultimately required to wear it to comply with team and tournament regulations. That was his explanation. My question to Adeni and my question to you, is there anything Portugal could have done differently to avoid this situation, this backlash? Adeni, is there anything they could have done?
1: My VR says no. They were put in this spot, difficult spot, by the way, by the captain of a team. He's still captain of a team until he announces his international retirement. Cristiano Ronaldo transcends football. We all know this, and you know, anybody who doesn't, maybe you're realizing it now. That's a man whose single move, every single move, especially on social media, when the news gets there, can have great impact. I think that first, maybe the Portuguese national team, the coach, the players, did not anticipate that the backlash was going to be this huge. But here's the thing, they had to comply with the rules. Mm. Now, if Cristiano Ronaldo himself understood his role and embraced that role as he should, captain of a team in a tournament, because the UEFA Nations League is actually a tournament, despite the format of the league itself. In tournament, captain of a national team, perhaps the most successful Portuguese player in history. Mm. You pick your bags and you walk out of the team because the coach did not feature you in a game. I think that he put them in a very difficult position, and the only outcome, the only thing to

0: Now we see so.
1: In that instance, is what we're seeing transpiring before our very eyes today.
0: So they could not have avoided this.
1: Yeah, I don't see any other way of handling this. If it were, if it wasn't Rafael Leao, it would have been some other player wearing that shirt. And because the rule itself say you have to fill the position from 1
0: to 23,
1: you can't skip it. This whole thing is on Cristiano Ronaldo. I know, like, some people would like to say that Jorge Jesus himself did not manage the situation well, but the bigger man in this situation should have been the captain of the national
0: team. So let's even leave. We are talking about the situation. They couldn't have done it differently.
1: I don't see any other way of handling this. If anybody get a divergent view, I'd like hear him.
0: Okay. Do you think they could have handled it differently? 090-44889. Hello.
2: Good morning. Happy Becker Demo.
0: Good morning.
2: Good morning, Big Goji.
1: Yes, good morning.
2: You see, during one of your program this morning, Big Goji asked simple question.
0: Can you just use your VAR? Which one be during one of your shows?
2: My name is Kotakere Daniel, and my VAR is from Ikotu Kingdom. This morning, you see, he asked a simple question. Not being Papa also, so, but now everybody, every people don't want to listen to him. When people go there,
0: can you use your VAR? You don't understand the topic. So there's a backlash now because Rafael Leao wore jersey number 7. Rules say make them not leave gap. From 1 to 23, assign the numbers. Fans of Cristiano Ronaldo now, they attack Rafael Leao, they attack Portugal. Portugal, as I speak to you, don't lose over 1 million followers for social media. Instagram, to be precise. Could they have handled it differently? That'd be the simple question. You're going back and forth. Hello, good morning.
3: Hello, Tony, good morning.
0: Good morning.
3: Anthony, this is Zainab on the line. My version, let's see it.
0: Okay, go on.
3: So, they could have managed that situation.
0: How?
3: I don't know. There's no time. I would have reminded them, some time ago what he said to me. But I won't say, maybe later. But the thing is that they could have managed it.
0: Let's talk about this one. How they
3: that's what
0: they
3: I'm
0: about?
3: Saying, Anthony. That's what I'm saying. They could have managed it because this is what we're talking about.
0: How?
3: That shirt, this guy was wearing, what's his name? He's not supposed to wear it because he has not retired. So they did not handle it well. That's for me. Thank you. Okay. But maybe I'm still waiting for you.
1: I would deny whatever it is you accuse
0: so,
1: me of.
0: So let's first of all understand the context. Portugal is under UEFA. UEFA say for our rules, when you register for our competition, no gaps. Register your players from 1 to 23. So in this case, now when number 7 come out, they get to put new number 7. And that person will be new number 7, come out from 17. They also come put new number 17.
1: So
0: what could they have done differently?
1: Make I stress again that between 2025 and now, several players don't wear that number 7 shirt when Cristiano Ronaldo know they are available to play. So not be just an isolated situation, this one where they happen. So if you go check the past games where they play with Cristiano Ronaldo, no play, that's in number 7 shirt had gone to, in one instance, to Goncalo Guedes. It had gone to Carlos Forbes as well. In this, between 2026 and 2025 and 2026, even Bruma, even Pedro Neto don't wear that number 7. So not be say now because of this thing we happen, they can't say, oh, we don't strip. And I don't know if there's been any official statement put up by the Federation to say we stripped Cristiano Ronaldo of the captaincy, we stripped him of. In fact, there's the talk of a suspension still hanging because of how he left the team's camp.
0: So this is me now thinking that Portugal could have handled it differently.
1: Okay.
0: There were a number of steps they could have taken. First of all, I think Portugal would have gone, first of all, to explain to the fans. The fans don't know this rule. Explain explicitly to the fans. And then you no go put Rafael Leao as number 7. Because ultimately, you don't tell the fans, because Rafael plays in that position, You don't tell them say now Rafael Leao be the heir to the throne. Put another player when not get Rafael Leao profile, when be small player, and then explain before the match. Well before the match, say UEFA they mandate us to use numbers 1 to 23 without gaps. We don't want their wahala. That's why we do them like this. Maybe this backlash, all this explanation, because people don't know.
1: You know, so even football persons or football people fit no. But here's the thing.
0: It don't happen before. That's Portugal explaining. Say we don't do them before, and we are forced to do it again.
1: But that kind of matter will only come up when you, assuming you anticipate, say, this kind of backlash would be.
0: Why they not go
1: know? However, and I need a grandstand here, but however, I think that the Federation really
0: no handle them.
1: The only person where they owe
0: apology.
1: If apology will need to go now, the only person where they go owe that apology will be to Rafael Leao. Because of
0: waiting. Even Rafael Leao said don't come out, can't deny it. He said no.
1: Because of waiting they happen now with this whole situation. I personally feel that if you don't know something, you go read them up rather than first they throw accusations.
0: No. So leave all those ones. Me, they talk with you and feel say Portugal forfeit do. It is not permanent. It's a temporary step for this game against Denmark.
1: So that's an approach.
0: And it will reduce the tension.
1: Well, that's an approach, but you don't necessarily go stop people from talking.
0: But they go make conscious attempt,
1: and then you know go also
0: to let people know what in
1: the
0: come
1: stop the unfollows from happening.
0: Yes,
1: because the follows would assume say in the first instance the reason why he did it now because of Cristiano Ronaldo, and now when he don't give the impression of say I need to come back here again, then go come up. So I feel. If you be brand, you be business. You need to just know who your real audience or customers be, because the whole noise around this thing now.
0: Bad PR for Portugal.
1: Maybe it might look that way, but maybe a Cristiano Ronaldo problem now to go handle.
0: Now
1: because,
0: in fans,
1: because anywhere in the goal, now waiting with the follow and be this for Portugal. As long as they can get out of this situation. Quickly, come on, Cristiano Ronaldo in the picture. Then go move forward. That nation, a nation of over, if I remember the last time I checked, of over like 20 million people. Those 20 million people, not fit be, all of them cannot be behind Cristiano Ronaldo on this matter. Because the people where they involved, the coach, as God will have it, also not be foreigner.
0: I not be small picking.
1: If anybody not see the wisdom in and the logic in waiting the man do on that day in the game against Norway, because I know say even when that thing happened, I've been asked a question if it's a big deal that you know play Cristiano Ronaldo at the time. The man come outside and made his reasons why, you know, gave his reasons why he did what he did. Personally, I just feel say the noise they come from.
0: Ronaldo camp.
1: They come from the Ronaldo camp, and perhaps the Portuguese national team and the federation don't even need
0: that
1: to,
0: noise.
1: Yeah, they don't need to even attend. Yes, they don't need to answer to that.
0: They don't answer on the football field by beating Denmark.
1: To that demographic, they don't need to answer to those people because not everybody they drink cola now.
0: Sports Radio. Hello.
4: Hello.
0: Hello. Good morning,
4: Anthony.
0: Good morning.
4: Yeah, so Anthony Casey is calling.
0: Go on.
4: Big Roger, they greet you.
1: I greet you too.
4: Anthony, I think the Portuguese FA, they're supposed to handle it well.
0: How? What could they have done?
4: Okay, what they should have done is that Ronaldo don't pack in bag much. That's why I thought in the morning, say, you see, man management is very important. Okay, don't go. Just tell UEFA, say, now our player is still one of us. Simple. He's still one of us. Because Ronaldo does not get matter for this UEFA, this, you know. Now, the FA, but they just call Ronaldo brushes off. For me, the thing that vexed me, if I say they just call his brushes off. If, you know, I just see some coaches will be saying, even if player vest, they will see the pamper and say, after all, you know, he feels part of us.
0: Okay, let's understand the rules again. UEFA Nations League rules mandates that Portugal and other teams playing in the UEFA Nations League, they are mandated that match day squads must use exact consecutive numbers from 1 to 23. So you could get 1, 2, 3, 4, 5, 6, in the case of Ronaldo,
1: in
0: 7
1: order
0: until 23. Now, legal and competition requirements. So what Portugal simply did was to invite one more player, Rafael Leao. They can't give him number 7. So me, I'm saying that to reduce the pressure, give another player the number 7 jersey. We're not popular. No,
1: but I don't think say.
0: And then
1: I don't think say.
0: Man, I don't explain this thing to people.
1: No, but I don't think say go spare that player too, because if then go still talk, then go talk. And also
0: say that the positional player.
1: Yes. Why was there no uproar when all these other players, and when I mentioned where the jersey
0: yes.
1: number 7? Why nobody come outside, come talk, say, oh, and a Cristiano Ronaldo shirt, and I give. We don't see somebody wear the jersey number 10. And that time, JJ don't retire from football for years. But a certain player wore the jersey number 10 under the of blessed memory, Steven Keshi.
0: And then there was a Ferrari.
1: Everybody make, you go give our jersey number 10 to blah, blah, blah, blah, blah.
0: The player, they play for non-league.
1: The person now from
0: yes.
1: And then go bring the person come from. We don't see. I don't know if you remember now, but we don't see people wear this our jersey number 9, the Super Eagles jersey number 9. And we go.
0: Somebody asked me one question. Say, why Lekina go to wear Osimhen jersey?
1: So maybe.
0: Somebody asked me.
1: So maybe we also need to. We need to teach ourselves to accept the rules.
0: So, that's where I feel say Portugal make mistake.
1: See. Anthony,
0: if they had done that,
1: I don't believe say.
0: Then I go believe say.
1: I don't
0: nothing.
1: I don't
0: the fans just
1: say,
0: stop.
1: I don't believe say the federation owe anybody any explanation
0: because of who
1: as
0: Ronaldo.
1: As this
0: because
1: is,
0: of say who Ronaldo
1: but,
0: be now.
1: But because of say the story don't come outside now. We don't see. I'm saying our competition rules. You get some kind of things where we say.
0: Now rule. So what do you stop?
1: You won't go discuss
0: to be
1: with
0: extreme.
1: UFA, then give
0: to be extreme
1: exception.
0: Now. To be extreme now. What would have happened? Maybe a fine. They go fine Portugal. And so they find Portugal on B. So Ronaldo gonna say even this Portugal said they send me.
1: No. Why are we taking? Why?
0: I said to be extreme.
1: Why would they? We know there's no reason to do that, because if you do it for Cristiano Ronaldo, you go do it for every other player.
0: Cristiano Ronaldo now would it?
1: No. Now on UEFA, now FIFA they do that kind of thing. Now FIFA wave red card because of Cristiano Ronaldo.
0: Are you saying that Cristiano Ronaldo is not greater than anybody in that Portuguese team? He never buy the pass.
1: But the rule, now the rule.
0: If he don't buy him now, he don't buy him.
1: If he get the case where the federation, and I know that many times the federation don't stand behind Cristiano Ronaldo.
0: Anyway, when this one, therefore say so okay, many, because
1: this,
0: in our player, and our
1: where,
0: icon.
1: So this is where I insist. Say the captain of the Portuguese national team no cover himself in glory.
0: Agreed.
1: When he carry him back, because how
0: see,
1: do you
0: wait
1: show?
0: First,
1: how
0: wait,
1: do you
0: no,
1: show?
0: Wait, Oji, wait. All of that not true. We dey look within Portugal for fit do differently this jersey number 7 matter.
1: You see, if the president of the federation try that thing, maybe Ingo even lose in position.
0: For
1: maybe
0: what?
1: Ingo go come back as president.
0: For what?
1: Because then go ask him, say, why?
0: Now Ronaldo.
1: It don't matter. Ronaldo supposed also know, say, the country is bigger
0: okay.
1: than him. This not be... If this thing, now a Nigerian player, how about this is where we talk about Toko?
0: Let's go for a break.
1: Because with the
0: wait. I want that.
1: Is there any
0: you bring and come Nigeria?
1: No.
0: Let me ask you this question. Because you bring and come Nigeria now, is there any Nigerian player dead or alive?
1: No, we get
0: where he gets the
1: no
0: the
1: but
0: cash.
1: But we get a player way big like that in our own eyes
0: not
1: for this
0: rich.
1: Country.
0: He not big rich.
1: No, he not big. I'm not saying no. I know they compare him to Ronaldo, but they say he is our own Cristiano Ronaldo.
0: Okay.
1: And if that player,
0: there's only one Cristiano Ronaldo.
1: I know. Okay. So,
0: another player in the talk. I know that player. No,
1: that player.
0: I know the player.
1: That player. He said, "Don't collect now. He don't do this kind of thing before. He don't collect.
0: He know never do this kind of thing.
1: He do.
0: He best come up from camp."
1: Yes, now. Nah.
0: Carry private jet, fly come out.
1: Hey, come out now.
0: Nah. You don't even get private jet to start
1: see,
0: with.
1: But if he rents, if he rents private.
0: This one.
1: No,
0: this
1: go
0: one
1: talk,
0: Ronaldo.
1: No, go talk with him. Make I go buy private
0: make
1: jet.
0: Make you go
1: now.
0: Buy. Make you go buy private jet.
1: Invest your money. Invest your
0: Cristiano
1: money.
0: Cristiano Ronaldo park private jet. As soon as he begins, see make them fly in private jet. Come say, who be these people? When I get private jet. Which Nigerian player get private jet? Ronaldo park in private jet for camp. Park camp.
1: Our guy, he fly private jets now.
0: Nah, he get them.
1: If he get them. If you won't get them, he go.
0: Yeah, if he fly private jet too.
1: No. But the convenience with which...
0: So, you get one code that will give you how to fly private jet.
1: Yeah,
0: tip one.
1: I know.
0: Yeah, you fly,
1: I know. But what you know, they talk with... Can you do it conveniently? every weekend.
0: Can you know that one? No? If I, see, let me also tell you. I go give you one code when we come back from this distance.
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0: 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Anthony Bekederemo is my name. Adeni Adebanjo is also here. Adeni, Cristiano Ronaldo is trending. Rafael Liao is trending because of one jersey number 7.
1: Cristiano Ronaldo is the biggest athlete on social media across all platforms. If you combine them. And so I don't expect, say, you know, after waiting happened, after waiting happened last night and waiting happened the day before, say Cristiano Ronaldo no good trend. I seen the trend, I saw Portugal the trend. But I hope, see, people they see how this is not, you know, a good look.
0: Trending at number one.
1: For his reputation.
0: Ronaldo is trending at number one. Yes, Portugal is trending at number two.
1: Of course. It's not a good look for his reputation. Unless,
0: and this Denmark is trending at number 7.
1: And this is a person who actually cares for his reputation. But you should understand that sometimes the occasion feel big past you. The team feel big past you. Just like if you accept them. If this is how he calls time on his international career, it would have been a very sad, sad end to, you know, Cristiano Ronaldo time. And then it could be one more reason why people will say, you see, you know, Messi was a greater player.
0: Messi is also trending.
1: He go trend,
0: Messi is trending go trend. Because some people, they so
1: swings.
0: Yes, the trend. UEFA, the trend. Rafael Liao, the trend. What else is trending here? That's about it. So let me tell you about, see, social media, not believe everything when you see for social media. You get one update, but I don't go talk that one. If me and Adeni, as you say, we won't fly, we won't post pictures for private, you get how we go run them. And we not go even pay the normal price. We go pay money, but we not go pay the normal price. Let's even leave that one. So make I give on one update. This one, because this update is even easier. Those of Angola, they fly regularly. Not be everybody, they fly business and fly first class when actually fly ammo. No. Let me tell you what people do. So there's business class and there's first class, and obviously there's economy. Some persons, when they live on social media, they live fake life on social media. Do you know what they do? Then go wait, make the plane door empty. They will come move from that their economy. Come go first class, go take passenger. Tell the air hostess or whoever, say, just allow me take one or two pictures. Minutes later, they go post them. Say flying first class to London. Lamba! I don't give an update. So the next time you want to do it, you go to an ISABI. But as long as you can't come, say first class, I pay 6 million. You went to fly economy, maybe now 1.5 million you pay. You call the form big boys, big girls, big disease. Now, so some people they do. So then they live fake life for social media. So I don't give an update now.
1: Recross the kiss for US courts where then try and for, I think, battery or something. So in lawyer, they won't call the lawyer they argue for, say, make them set bail for him. Say he's a celebrity, you know, that made the judge listen, that the guy is a celebrity, that he need to go outside, go make money and all of that. The judge tell him, say, I don't know your client as a celebrity. I didn't hear this for the first time. Say a crime was committed and now that crime, that be the business way she be interested in, not in the status of your.
0: And I say supposed to be
1: of your client. Even Rick Ross said the nod. So I raised this matter because of this thing where you talk about people showing.
0: Do you know who I am? Now for Nigeria, then they ask that infuriating and annoying question. Do you know why? Who are you? Talk. Make you come up for this thing. Who are you? Because too many persons in Nigeria seem to be above the law. Now, Rick Ross. Some of the things when they happen abroad, can they actually happen in Nigeria?
1: Like
0: a Rick Ross, for instance. Make you can't answer. You don't see where. Why would not feel they. Let's say, okay, you be true, you be HNI, you be big man. When they catch you, if you not feel go prison, maybe because of, say, waiting you be. Make some of them, they do community service. Come and sweep our streets. Sweep her for 3 months.
1: Come and sweep it, Bokushu.
0: Yes. Do community service. Come sweep. What other one go even feel reset? You don't see them. You know they see the big men or whatever. They know they do anything. They know they go prison. They know they do community service. That's where they.
1: The people.
0: I would like to see one big man when they catch. make it a sweep the road like all those women.
1: The people we suppose uphold the law for.
0: Yeah, it was. Dog, not a chop dog. Sports Radio 88.9 Brilla FM. I don't give an update to you. Want fly flights? Come to the Duam. Good morning,
2: Tony, my man.
0: Good morning.
2: Yeah, Tony.
0: Why they call my name like? Why they call my name like that?
2: All this agenda, you know what it is, eh?
0: No agenda. Which agenda?
2: Okay, all these parts. No, it's not really agenda. The thing is to break a lot of stico and a lot of things, but I like it. Thank you so much. Mm. Thank you so much. This day.
0: Dave,
2: Anthony, you see this Portugal coach.
0: He's trending. The man, the trend. Okay, Jesus, he's trending too.
2: The man has come to destroy Portugal national team. Because of his age. You know, most of these people in their age, sometimes they. My father told me that the way you are getting older, sometimes they affect the brain. You understand?
0: Yeah.
2: It's, you know, your brain, as a young person, they go up.
0: When you start getting old. When did your father tell you? When did your father tell you this?
2: Yes, man, when he was in his 80.
0: So he told you, okay, that, as at that time, that didn't affect him.
2: Yeah, now. You understand? So that Portuguese coach, old age is beginning to affect him.
0: How?
2: The man is not thinking well.
0: He's 72, by the way.
2: That's why, now, he's not thinking well. And you know, say there's pressure in football. The man is, I don't know what is wrong with that man.
1: You know, I hope so when you serve hit 72 and you they make decisions.
2: I pray that I not think like that. Too.
1: No, you go think like that. Because,
2: no,
1: you must.
2: I pray I will not think like that.
1: No, you go think like that. Because it go hard for me to also not take your advice moving forward as it go apply to you. If a man who has done this job for the better part of his life,
0: yes,
1: you say, it, because he be 72 now, nah, he didn't think right.
0: Mm.
1: Then I hope say when you say be 72, no say when you begin make decisions.
0: Mm.
1: I'm not going to here to follow you to discuss them, but those people who go there around you, maybe they tell you, say,
0: so I don't go deny, say, when you age, some things they come with old age.
1: Mm-hmm.
0: Maybe dementia, obviously. Where you don't obviously old. He's 72. He's a septuagenarian.
1: Where they win league?
0: There are many septuagenarians in Nigeria. When we say old age, they affect. And again, when we say old age, not they affect. You get some persons they suffer maybe very strong form or very advanced form of dementia.
1: Yes.
0: Yes.
1: Mm-hmm.
0: But you get some 72-year-old men very sharp. Like say they did their 50s.
1: There was this video somebody posted on Instagram. This not be AI.
0: Mm.
1: An 82-year-old Filipino man, or 76-year-old Filipino rather, with a knock ball. They play football. And if
0: they
1: are
0: right, they're right.
1: Yes. The guy with the record say now in wife country.
0: Mm.
1: So like say they go do holiday or something for there. So
0: 76.
1: The knock ball. If you see the man stand fit, I go look for that video. I will share it with you.
0: And not be AI. Okay, Sports Radio 88.9 Bill FM. So Dave, we not go come here, come the disregard our old the especially the septuagenarians and above. We get some people at 70 they very, very sharp. I know what in on the things I go talk. I'm not gonna talk. I will not say it. they disrespect what they think I will say.
1: Yeah, I know.
0: We're not gonna talk up. We're not gonna talk up.
1: But we need to the talk up.
0: No, I'm not gonna talk
1: up. No, I'm not talking say you go talk up. I said, but we need to the talk up. Because
0: I'm not gonna talk up, don't go there.
1: Because
0: I'm not gonna talk up. Let's go for it.
1: Because now the future of the country will talk about.
0: Let's go for a break. I'm not gonna talk that team. When someone on fanatic say I go talk, I'm not gonna talk up. No way. I'll go for a break. See, even Jude, you know that thing. I no go talk him. My lips are sealed. I'm going for a break.
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October 1st, Brela turned 24. But we did use today, we did take out time to also celebrate the fans. I know, say, on the listen, for those who tune in early today, on the here, where we play the voices of fans, them when join the na small, not be challenge, na small request will be make, say, wanna share videos with us, share sound bites with us, telling us about your Brela experience as a fan, how long you done the follow us. Those things were unfiltered. The same way we opened the lines this morning. You know, for those who don't get the opportunity to do the one on social media, to do them via the phone line 09044089 and 09041889. This now the numbers to call. But don't forget, I also did mention that we will be looking at sporting matters, and of course the biggest news today in the world of sports, not even just football, now Cristiano Ronaldo, and you know what happened with between him, Jorge Jesus, and the Portuguese national team. You follow Trent, then you must have heard that Cristiano Ronaldo now the number one topic for the trend for Nigeria. Maybe globally as well, Cristiano Ronaldo, they trend because of this this skirmish way aim